No, nothing for request hour. I don't think nothing on my desk about any birthday request or a song request. So we're just gonna keep the spiel going. At 4:30 will be the weather break. So we'll take a break from phone calls between 4:30 and 4:37, 4:40, something in that time frame, depends on how long the weather takes. But if you do call between then, we'll put you on a short hold. And then at 4:40, we'll open up the phone lines back up, and then 4:55, we'll take the very last phone call. That way, we have time for one last song, and we don't cut you off if you want to give a lengthy, what's it called, message. Because if you call closer to five, we're gonna have to cut short because of Alaska News Nightly. We'll have the segue music, and then Alaska News Nightly at 5 o'clock sharp. All right, so I think that's everything in the 4 o'clock spiel. It is 4:02 p.m. Let's get those phone calls rolling in. Thank you for listening to KOTZ Radio, 7:20 a.m. Here's some music. Hold on one second. I thought my one computer's working, the other one's not, so I'm gonna have to play off the old computer here. But no worries, we're gonna have music. So let's play some music. A Change Would Do You Good by Sheryl Crow. Look at that. We're changing the computer, and A Change Would Do Good by Sheryl Crow. All right, here we go.

That last song was called The Difference by The Wallflowers. Thank you for tuning in to KOTZ Radio 720 AM. It is currently 4:30 in the afternoon. We are 5 seconds away from 4:31. So let's say it's 4:31. Again, thank you for tuning in to KOTZ Radio 720 AM. It is time for the weather update, and then we'll get back to request / birthday messages. So we're going to start with tomorrow's forecast before heading into current conditions. Starting with the western Arctic coast, Point Hope, Point Lay, and Cape Lisburn, 2 points in a cape. Tomorrow, Tuesday, cloudy skies, isolated rain showers, highs around 50 degrees. South winds to 15 miles per hour. Point Lay highs around 60 degrees. Light winds. Tomorrow night, cloudy skies. Lows around 50 degrees. South winds to 10 miles per hour. Point Lay, scattered rain showers. North winds to 10 miles per hour. Noatak Valley and Red Dog Mine. Tomorrow, partly sunny. Highs in the mid-60s. Light winds. Tomorrow night, mostly cloudy. Lows around 50 degrees. Light winds. DeLong Mountains, scattered rain showers. Kivalina and Red Dog Dock. Tomorrow, Tuesday, cloudy skies. Isolated rain showers. Highs in the mid-50s. Light winds. Tomorrow night, mostly cloudy, lows around 50 degrees, light winds. Lower Kobuk Valley, Narvik, Selawik, Kiana. Tomorrow, partly sunny, highs around 70 degrees, light winds. Tomorrow night, mostly cloudy, lows in the mid-50s, light winds. Baldwin Peninsula, forecast for Kotzebue. Tomorrow, partly sunny, highs around 60 degrees, light winds. Tomorrow night, mostly cloudy, lows in the mid-50s, light winds. Northern Seward Peninsula, Buckland and Deering. Tomorrow, partly sunny, isolated rain showers, highs around 70 degrees, light winds. Tomorrow night, scattered rain showers, lows in the mid-50s, light winds. Upper Kobuk Valleys, Ambler, Shungnak, and Kobuk. Tomorrow, partly sunny, highs around 70 degrees, light winds. Tomorrow night, mostly cloudy, lows in the mid-50s, light winds. Southern Chukchi Seacoast, Shishmaref, and Diomede. Tomorrow, cloudy skies, isolated rain showers, highs around 60 degrees, light winds. Diomede, highs around 50 degrees, south winds to 15 miles per hour. Tomorrow night, cloudy skies, lows around 50 degrees, light winds. Diomede, south winds to 15 miles per hour. All right, let's move on to current conditions in the villages updated at the top of the hour. And we're going to start with Kotzebue, who actually we're going to use a search engine for. Kotzebue is mostly sunny, 61 degrees Fahrenheit, and winds are blowing southwest 6 miles per hour. All right, back to weather.gov. Kivalina, clear skies, 58 degrees. West winds, 3 miles per hour. Feels like 58. Nome is mostly cloudy, 56 degrees. West winds, 14 miles per hour. Feels like 52 degrees. Point Lay, clear skies, 55 degrees. West wind 7 miles per hour, feels like 53 degrees. Red Dog Mine, cloudy skies,
63 degrees. Calm winds. Feels like 63. Selwick, clear skies. 68 degrees. West wind 6 miles per hour. Feels like 68. Shishmaref is cloudy. 53 degrees. Northwest winds 9 miles per hour. Feels like 50 degrees. Kiana, partly cloudy. 68 degrees. Veering winds 4 miles per hour. Feels like 68. Ambler, cloudy skies. 71 degrees. Southwest winds 9 miles per hour. Feels like 71. Deering, clear skies. 61 degrees. Northeast winds 9 miles per hour. Feels like 60 degrees. Narvik, clear skies. 67 degrees. West winds 5 miles per hour. Feels like 67. And Shungnak. Shout out Shungnak. We have clear skies in Shungnak. West winds 5 miles per hour. And don't have a temperature reading quite yet. So we're just stuck with 5 miles per hour blowing west in Shungnak with clear skies. All right, now we're going to move on to Kotzebue's high tide, low tide for today. Or I'll say low tide, high tide, low tide. Because that's what we got on the schedule here. So low tide was at 1:40 p.m. and it was 0.1 feet. High tide is next at 6:30 p.m. at 0.3 feet. Low tide will come again at 10:51 p.m. at 0.2 feet. But first, the next tide is high tide at 6:30 at 0.3 feet. High tide at 6:30 is next. Okay, on to the last item. Sunrise and sunset in Kotzebue for today and tomorrow. Look at this. The sun rose this morning at 6:02 a.m., ushering in sunrises after 6 a.m. for the rest of the year. So we had a 6:02 a.m. sunrise, and the sun will set at 11:45 p.m. And we have ended the midnight sun era for the year. So 11:45, the sun will set tonight. That's going to give us a total of 17 hours and 43 minutes, 16 seconds of daylight today. That's going to be 8 minutes and 12 seconds less daylight than yesterday. Tomorrow, Tuesday, August 11, the sun will rise at 6:06 a.m. and then it will set tomorrow at 11:41 p.m. Tomorrow's total daylight will be 17 hours, 35 minutes, and 17 hours, 35 minutes, 6 seconds. And that's going to be 8 minutes and 9 seconds less daylight than today. All right, that's going to do it for our weather update for this hour. I think we have a caller who wants to go live. Okie doke, they do want to go on the air, so they already know the drill. 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Press that button, volume there. Oh, they hung up. I was just about to hook them up live. All right, I guess I'll play a little bit of music. But in case you forgot, the phone number to call us is 442-3434, and our email is message@kotz.org. Let's just check that email. Nope, nothing new to update. Okay, we'll wait for that person to call back, and in the meantime, we'll play some music. Thanks for tuning in to KOTZ Radio, 7:20 a.m. And here comes If I Were You by the band Venice.

0: Okie doke, we are back already. It is 4:41 in the afternoon. I got a caller waiting to go live. Hello, caller. You are live on the air.
1: Hi, I'd like to say I'm a birthday to my dad. He is his birthday. Have a birthday to my dad, James. Have a good day. Have a good day, James. Good day. Thank you, Rory.
0: Hi.
1: Yep. Thank you, Rory.
0: Oh, I thought you were saying hi. Oh, you're welcome. Yep. Have a great day. Thanks for calling.
1: Yep.
0: Okie doke. And the time is now 4:42 in the afternoon. 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

0: all know and acknowledge that there are kind of, you know, these gaps in the system, and we want to find a way to kind of bridge those gaps.
1: A Juno nonprofit is among the first to receive money from the state's share of federal rural health funding. From Alaska Public Media, this is Statewide News on Alaska News Nightly for Monday, August 10th. Good evening, I'm Casey Grove. Also tonight, a former Mat-Su state lawmaker makes her case to be Alaska's next governor.
2: We have decade-old problems that need to be solved, and I'm all about fixing things. I'm all about pragmatic solutions.
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1: Alaska is in the throes of a busy election year, and as part of Alaska Public Media's campaign coverage, we've got a voter guide on our website, alaskapublic.org. It's a joint effort with three other major Alaska news organizations, the Anchorage Daily News, Alaska Beacon, and KTOO. The newsrooms have collaborated like this for several elections now, but an odd thing happened this time. U.S. Senator Dan Sullivan and Congressman Nick Begich did not participate, along with three of the top Republicans.

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3: 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The time right now is 5:29 in the afternoon, early evening. On what's today? Monday. How can I forget Monday? Monday, August 10, 2026. My name is Roy, your local Kotzebue announcer. Coming up next is the weather. Alright, so let's start with tomorrow's forecast and then move our way into current conditions. So, starting with the western Arctic coast. Point Hope, Point Lay, and Cape Lisburn. 2 points and a cape. Tomorrow, Tuesday, cloudy skies. Isolated rain showers, highs around 50 degrees, south winds to 15 miles per hour. Point Lay, highs around 60 degrees, light winds. Tomorrow night, cloudy skies, lows around 50 degrees, south winds to 10 miles per hour. Point Lay, scattered rain showers, north winds to 10 miles per hour. Noatak Valley and Red Dog Mine. Tomorrow, partly sunny, highs in the mid-60s, light winds. Tomorrow night, mostly cloudy, lows around 50 degrees, light winds. Day-long mountains, scattered rain showers. Kivalina and Red Dog Dock. Tomorrow, cloudy skies, isolated rain showers, highs in the mid-50s, light winds. Tomorrow night, mostly cloudy skies, lows around 50 degrees, light winds. Lower Kobuk Valley, Norvik, Selwick, Kiana. Tomorrow, partly sunny, highs around 70 degrees, light winds. Tomorrow night, mostly cloudy, lows in the mid-50s, light winds. Baldwin Peninsula, forecast for Kotzebue. Tomorrow, partly sunny, highs around 60 degrees, light winds. Tomorrow night, mostly cloudy, lows in the mid-50s, light winds. Northern Seward Peninsula, Buckland and Deering. Tomorrow, partly sunny, isolated rain showers, highs around 70 degrees, light winds. Tomorrow night, scattered rain showers, lows in the mid-50s, light winds. Upper Kobuk Valleys, Ambler, Shungnak, and Kobuk. Tomorrow, partly sunny, highs around 70 degrees, light winds. Tomorrow night, mostly cloudy, lows in the mid-50s, light winds. Southern Chukchi Seacoast, Shishmaref, and Diomed. Tomorrow, cloudy skies, isolated rain showers, highs around 60 degrees, light winds. Diomed, highs around 50 degrees, south winds to 15 miles per hour. Tomorrow night, cloudy skies, lows around 50 degrees, light winds. Diomed, south winds to 15 miles per hour. And on to current conditions in the villages, updated at the top of the hour, starting with Kotzebue. Kotzebue right now, sunny skies, 61 degrees, south winds, 6 miles per hour. Kivalina, mostly clear skies, 59 degrees, west winds, 3 miles per hour, feels like 59. Nome, clear skies, 56 degrees, west winds, 12 miles per hour, feels like 52 degrees. Point Lay, foggy skies, 55 degrees. Northwest wind, 6 miles per hour, feels like 53 degrees. Red Dog Mine, cloudy skies, 63 degrees. Calm winds, feels like 63. Selwick, clear skies, 68 degrees. West wind 7 miles per hour, feels like 68. Shishmaref, cloudy skies, 53 degrees. Northwest winds 8 miles per hour, feels like 50 degrees. Kiana, cloudy skies, 68 degrees. South winds 3 miles per hour, feels like 68. Ambler, partly cloudy skies, 71 degrees. West wind 7 miles per hour, feels like 71. Deering, clear skies, 61 degrees. Northeast winds 10 miles per hour, feels like 59 degrees. Narvik, hazy skies, 68 degrees. West winds 7 miles per hour, feels like 68. And Shungnak, shout out Shungnak. Clear skies, northwest winds 7 miles per hour. No temperature reading. All right, now I move on to Kotzebue's high tide and low tide. So high tide will be next at 6:30. So in about 1 hour, we have high tide where it will be 0.3 feet. High tide at 6:30. And after that, we'll have a 10:51 low tide at 0.2 feet. But first, 6:30 high tide is next. High tide at 6:30 is next. All right, now we move on to sunrise and sunset for today and tomorrow in Kotzebue. Today, Monday, August 10, the sun rose at 6:02 a.m. and is going to set tonight at 11:45 p.m. That will give us 17 hours, 43 minutes, and 16 seconds of daylight. That's 8 minutes and 12 seconds less daylight than yesterday. Tomorrow, Tuesday the 11th, the sun will rise at 6:06 a.m. and it will set tomorrow at 11:41 p.m. That's going to give tomorrow's sunlight total 17 hours, 35 minutes, and 6 seconds. And tomorrow we'll have 8 minutes and 9 seconds less daylight than today. All right, that's going to do it for the weather update for this hour. The time is 5:36 p.m. Thank you for tuning in to KOTZ Radio, 720 a.m. All right, now I got to put up my volume. Let's see, is music playing before I put up the volume? Okay, volume up and press play. Next song up is Fly by Sugar Ray. Here goes Fly.

One thing before we finish that song, I did have a message that someone wanted to give out in Radioland. So, to Johnny Baker and Ralphie, have a good day from Don. So, Johnny Baker and Ralphie, Don hopes you have a good day. And let's see, we did have a song during request hour. It looks like the song is called Room in My Heart by Frank Lane. Let me look for it one more time. Maybe it's in our Native Spiritual Hour folder. Let's see. No song with room in our... Okay, so yeah. I double-checked and it's not in our system. So whoever sent that email request, sorry, it's not in our system. I just tried room in our search and it's not there. 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

0: Live from NPR News in Washington, I'm Ryland Barton. President Trump signed an executive order today calling for revamped childhood vaccine recommendations that promote his long-held belief that certain shots should be spaced out into separate medical visits.
1: Large amounts of vaccine, large amounts of, like, vats of vaccine are currently pumped into your child's body.
0: The order recommends separating the measles, mumps, and rubella vaccine into three different shots administered in separate visits. Trump has long said the number or timing of vaccines play a role in autism. Scientific consensus and decades of studies have firmly concluded there is no link. President Trump has extended a waiver allowing foreign ships to transport goods among U.S. ports. The president first waived the Jones Act in March to ease transportation and reduce price pressures after the Iran war began. The move comes after Trump rejected Iran's demand for reparations in exchange for reopening the Strait of Hormuz, prolonging the conflict. President Trump is demanding that his Justice Department move forward with felony charges against former Olympian David Hearn, alleging he vandalized the reflecting pool in Washington, D.C. It comes after Trump's U.S. Attorney for the District of Columbia, Jeanine Pirro, moved to dismiss the case. David Hearn says he'll continue to defend himself.
2: My confidence is being tested for sure here in what our nation can withstand, but I don't think people are taking this lying down. I've had so much support from all of my biking buddies

0: my paddling buddies, my neighborhood friends, of course, my family. It's been an overwhelming feeling they have my back.
1: President Trump's former personal lawyer, Todd Blanche, has been sworn in as attorney general after a confirmation fight. He's been leading the Justice Department in an acting capacity since Trump fired Pam Bondi in April. And a new poll commissioned by supporters of election reforms finds voters are open to some big changes into how Congress is elected. NPR's Ashley Lopez reports.
2: The poll shows there's significant support for moving the U.S. toward proportional representation. It's a system used in most democracies that elects multiple representatives in a single district, according to a party's vote share. Lee Drutman with the liberal think tank New America partnered with the advocacy group Fix Our House to commission the poll of 1,000 voters. He says they found this idea was supported by a margin of 2-1.
3: So probably the most appealing aspect of proportional representation based on this polling is that it provides a solution to gerrymandering, and it increases the competition for voters.
2: More than 90% of House elections this year are uncompetitive. Ashley Lopez, NPR News.
1: The U.S. stock market edged down from its all-time high today while oil prices rose on uncertainty about when the Strait of Hormuz could reopen. This is NPR. Food companies would have to notify the FDA before introducing new colors, flavorings, and other ingredients in a proposal announced today. The change would reverse a decades-old policy allowing companies to self-certify that new ingredients are safe. Health advocates blame that for allowing thousands of additives into the U.S. food supply. Researchers say a new AI chatbot could make it easier for authorities to track down works of art stolen by the Nazis during World War II. NPR's Chloe Veltman says roughly a fifth of the more than 600,000 stolen works have yet to be reclaimed.
4: The goal of Santa Clara University's AI provenance assistant is to allow users to conduct research across many disparate databases around the world that contain records about art stolen by Nazis. Business school professor Michael Santoro helped develop it.
5: We are applying AI tools to make it easier to make the kinds of connections that seasoned researchers would have to spend a long time having to do manually.
4: But the chatbot currently only scrapes records from a single database, and some researchers in the field of Nazi-looted art say they are skeptical about its potential expansion because many archives remain undigitized and are subject to privacy laws. Chloe Veltman, NPR News.
1: The full-blown tank season is no longer trending in Major League Baseball after the Rockies lost 119 games last season and the White Sox lost a record 121 games in 2024. This year, there's a decent chance that no team will lose 100 games for the first time since 2017. This is NPR News.
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7: This is National Native News. I'm Jill Freitas. Invasive European green crabs have swelled in population across southern Southeast Alaska since they were first detected in the region 4 years ago. In response, Ketchikan's local tribe recently petitioned the state to open a green crab sport fishery to manage the invasive spread. The request was denied, citing a lack of evidence that the invasive species has contributed to environmental changes. KRBD's Hunter Morrison reports.
8: The Ketchikan Indian community submitted the emergency petition to the state's Board of Fisheries in March, asking to reclassify European green crabs from a Class A to a Class B banned invasive species. This change would allow anybody to transport dead European green crabs for harvest or consumption. Currently, the invasive can only be possessed or transported for scientific or educational purposes by those with a special permit.
9: This isn't an issue that's going anywhere, and it seems to be largely ignored throughout much of the state.
8: That's Emily Halsell, a fisheries and wildlife biologist with Ketchikan's tribal government. The tribe has removed about 1,500 green crabs from Ketchikan beaches so far this year. In its petition to the state, the tribe cites the species' damaging impacts to the local ecosystem and economy. The adaptive critter can burrow and destroy eelgrass beds, which are nurseries for native species like Dungeness crabs and juvenile salmon.
9: So when these crabs come up and they tear up this critical marine habitat, there's cascading population effects.
8: The species was first detected in Alaska in 2022 on Annette Island, south of Ketchikan.
10: They've since reached about 70 miles north.
8: And the number of green crabs detected has increased. Halsell says they can reproduce 2 or 3 times a year and can lay up to 180,000 eggs each time. Halsell believes a change in how the crab is classified in Alaska and opening a sport fishery for them could help better manage their spread. Alaska's Fish and Game Commissioner Doug Vincent Lang, who denied the petition, says the state is determining how to best manage the invasive.
10: A letter from his office states a lack of evidence that the invasive has contributed to changes in eelgrass habitat or caused changes in fishery populations.
11: I'm not opposed to the concept. I just think it needs to be fleshed out a little bit more. And I think it needs to be, you know, what does a fishery look like? What are the gear types that would be allowed? And what would happen with incidental harvest?
8: Regulations for Southeast Alaska won't be discussed by the region's Board of Fisheries until they meet again in 2028. Halsell, with Ketchikan's tribe, believes green crab management efforts need to be addressed sooner than that. Reporting in Ketchikan, I'm Hunter Morrison.
7: Public lands are especially important to tribal communities across Nevada, and a new report finds protecting those lands is also a top priority for the large majority of voters statewide. Suzanne Potter has the story.
12: Researchers aggregated multiple polls and found that most voters oppose the sale of public land and the rollback of environmental protections. The center's executive director, Aaron Weiss, points to the Colorado College Conservation in the West poll, which found that 82% of Nevada voters opposed the Trump administration's funding cuts to agencies such as the U.S. Forest Service and the National Park Service.
13: Public lands, waters, and wildlife as a motivating factor in how they vote is worth everyone across the political spectrum keeping in mind as we head into this election season.
12: Last year, proposals from Nevada Congressman Mark Amadei and Utah Senator Mike Lee to sell off public lands were abandoned after they drew a big backlash. I'm Suzanne Potter.
7: And I'm Jill Freitas.
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18: This is statewide news from Alaska Public Media. I'm Ava White. An answer to Juneau's plea for a solution to glacial outburst flooding is on the horizon. The U.S. Army Corps of Engineers said last Thursday that it will gather bids for a project that should put an end to the floods in just a few years. KTOO's Alex Solomon reports.
19: A pathway to a permanent solution for Juneau's annual glacial outburst flood is coming soon. That's according to Army Corps Assistant Secretary Adam Tell. At a virtual press conference, he said the Corps will post a request for proposals this month for a solution to drain Suicide Basin, the glacial lake that produces the flood.
20: We do believe that evacuating water from Suicide Basin is the fundamentally the best way to prevent this from happening in the future.
19: But he says the Army Corps isn't pinpointing the best way to do that on its own. Instead, the Corps is opening it up to bids from private companies and the public.
20: With the approach that we're taking, it is going to be broad enough and fast enough that we can take advantage of any technology that any vendor would bring to bear quickly.
19: The Army Corps plans to start taking bids after this year's flood, which is expected soon. The National Weather Service predicts that Suicide Basin will be full between August 8 and 10. The flood typically begins within a week after the basin is full, but it can happen at any time. The glacial outburst flood starts when the water pressure in Suicide Basin builds up so much that it bores through the ice and floats Mendenhall Glacier, releasing billions of gallons of water into the suburban valley below. Senator Dan Sullivan, whose office hosted the press conference, hinted that local mining companies could be interested in taking on the solution.
0: We're going to get on this much more innovative solution, which maybe our miners can take advantage of, or others who, when they see this RFP, I think we're going to see a real change of attitude on getting on this problem and fixing it quickly.
19: Sullivan says the innovative solution, whatever it is, should give Valley residents hope that the floods will end in just a few years, instead of the decade that the Army Corps initially talked about last year.
0: You know, people in Juneau can go on with their normal lives as opposed to having to hold their breath every summer and worry about their lives and their property.
19: In the past, the Army Corps has said that a tunnel, also called a lake tap, is the best solution. It would steadily channel water out of Suicide Basin like a bathtub drain, so it couldn't rise to a level that would create a catastrophic flood. The Army Corps estimated it would cost between $613 million and $1 billion. But at a community-led meeting in June, a local mining executive presented a plan that could cut that cost in half. Valley residents rallied around it. The flood wall, made of HESCO barriers, which are steel cages lined with fabric and filled with sand, just barely protected hundreds of Valley homes during the flood last year. Now, after tens of millions of dollars invested by the Army Corps and the city and borough of Juneau, the flood wall is higher and covers a longer stretch of the river. Tell says there's a chance it could fail.
20: We assessed the chances of overtopping the HESCOs last year at 50-50, and we were very fortunate that the HESCOs held.
19: He says he views that statistical risk to be about the same this year. Both Tell and Sullivan say that a breach of the flood wall would most likely come from fast-moving water launching a tree into the HESCO barriers, which can burst them open and create an extremely dangerous flash flood. Here's Sullivan again.
0: Even though it looks very solid, and I think we're in about as good a shape as we can be, the danger here is still very high, and I think the citizens of Juneau all need to be aware of that.
19: He encourages residents not to put their lives at risk. In Juneau, I'm Alex Solomon.
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0: And that last song was called Now That I Know Love by Kenny Loggins. Thank you for tuning in to KOTZ Radio, 720 AM. The time is 6:31 in the evening. My name is Roy, your local Kotzebue announcer. Coming up next is the Yapathon. We have been granted permission to yap. We got the whatchamacallit weather, then we have the Tundra Telegraph bulletin board, and then the swap and shop. So let me see. Scroll up to the top on this page. We were at the bottom. Let's refresh this one just so we're ahead. Oh, wrong page. Okay. All right, starting with tomorrow's forecast. In the western Arctic coast, Point Hope, Point Lay, and Cape Lisburn, 2 points in the Cape. Tomorrow, Tuesday, cloudy skies, isolated rain showers, highs around 50 degrees, south winds to 15 miles per hour. Point Lay, highs around 60 degrees, light winds. Tomorrow night, cloudy skies, lows around 50 degrees, south winds to 10 miles per hour. Point Lay, scattered rain showers, north winds to 10 miles per hour. Noatak Valley and Red Dog Mine. Tomorrow, Tuesday, partly sunny, highs in the mid-60s, light winds. Tomorrow night, mostly cloudy, lows around 50 degrees, light winds. Daylong Mountains, scattered rain showers. Kivalina and Red Dog Dock. Tomorrow, cloudy skies, isolated rain showers, highs in the mid-50s, light winds. Tomorrow night, mostly cloudy, lows around 50 degrees, light winds. Lower Kobuk Valley, Norvik, Selawik, Kayana. Tomorrow, partly sunny, highs around 70 degrees, light winds. Tomorrow night, mostly cloudy, lows in the mid-50s, light winds. Baldwin Peninsula forecast for Kotzebue. Tomorrow, partly sunny, highs around 60 degrees, light winds. Tomorrow night, mostly cloudy, lows in the mid-50s, light winds. Northern Seward Peninsula, Buckland and Deering. Tomorrow, partly sunny, isolated rain showers, highs around 70 degrees, light winds. Tomorrow, scattered rain showers, lows in the mid-50s, light winds. Upper Kobuk Valleys, Ambler, Shungnak, and Kobuk. Tomorrow, partly sunny, highs around 70 degrees, light winds. Tomorrow night, mostly cloudy, lows in the mid-50s, light winds. Southern Chukchi Seacoast, Shishmaref, and Diomede. Tomorrow, Tuesday, cloudy skies, isolated rain showers, highs around 60 degrees, light winds. Diomede, highs around 50 degrees, south winds to 15 miles per hour. Tomorrow night, cloudy skies, lows around 50 degrees, light winds. Diomede, south winds to 15 miles per hour. All right, on to current conditions in the villages, updated at the top of the hour, starting with Kotzebue. Let's see. We're still refreshing Kotzebue. Okay, Kotzebue's mostly sunny, 61 degrees Fahrenheit. Winds are blowing southwest, 6 miles per hour. And now, Kivalina, clear skies, 59 degrees, west winds 8 miles per hour, feels like 57 degrees. Nome, clear skies, 55 degrees, west winds 12 miles per hour, feels like 51. Point Lay, clear skies, 58 degrees, north wind 7 miles per hour, feels like 56 degrees. Red Dog Mine, cloudy skies, 63 degrees, calm winds, feels like 63. Selwick, clear skies, 68 degrees, west wind 7 miles per hour, feels like 68. Shishmaref, partly cloudy, 54 degrees, west winds 8 miles per hour, feels like 51 degrees. And next up is Cayenne. Clear skies in Cayenne, 67 degrees. Calm winds, feels like 67. Ambler, mostly cloudy, 72 degrees. Northwest winds, 9 miles per hour, feels like 72. Deering, clear skies, 62 degrees. North winds, 8 miles per hour, feels like 61 degrees. Narvik, hazy skies, 69 degrees. West winds, 6 miles per hour, feels like 69 degrees. And Shungnak, shout out Shungnak. Clear skies, winds are blowing west 8 miles per hour. We don't have a temperature reading quite yet. All right, now for Kotzebue's high tide and low tide for today. High tide was 7 minutes ago at 6:29 p.m. So it's currently high tide as we speak. It is 0.3 feet. Next up, we have low tide at 10:51 p.m., 9 minutes before 11 p.m., 10:51 p.m., low tide, where it will be 0.2 feet. Low tide is next at 10:51 p.m. High tide is right now. All right, on to sunrise and sunset in Kotzebue for today and tomorrow. Today, Monday, August 10, the sun rose at 6:02 a.m. and is going to set tonight at 11:45 p.m. That's going to be 17 hours, 43 minutes, and 16 seconds of daylight for today. That's 8 minutes and 12 seconds less than yesterday. Tomorrow, Tuesday the 11th, the sun will rise at 6:06 a.m. and it will set in the evening at 11:41 p.m. Tomorrow's total daylight is 17 hours, 35 minutes and 6 seconds, and that's going to be 8 minutes and 9 seconds shorter than today. All right, let's see. What did I forget to do? I forgot to pick out a PSA, public service announcement, to play before the yap continues. Let's see. Those are 1 out of 1s. That's a 1 out of 1. Where's a 2 1 out of 2? Let's see. We played this once and we got to play it twice. So let's see. We can plug this in here. Talking out loud here, of course. All right. I'll be back after these short messages.
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0: 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The time is 6:39 in the evening. My name is Roy, in case you forgot. Coming up next is the Mini Tundra Telegraph. But first, we got a quick message to give out to Johnny Baker and Ralphie. Have a good day from Dawn. All right, on to the tundra. The Northwest Arctic Borough Assembly President and Mayor have scheduled the following Northwest Arctic Water and Sewer Summit of the Nana and Northwest Arctic Borough Assembly at the New Ludwig Hotel Conference Room. Thursday, August 13, which I believe, yep, that's this Thursday. So Thursday, August 13 at 8:30 a.m. and Friday, August 14 at 8:30 a.m. Please call the Borough Clerk's office at 1-800-478-1110 or 442-8204 or 442-8205 if you have any questions. Thank you for your cooperation. Kotzebue commercial salmon fishing to open. Commercial fishing will open in the Kotzebue district as follows. Tuesday, August 11 through Friday, August 14, 10 a.m. to 6 p.m. So where is my handy dandy pen I can cross off today? Because we're past 6 p.m. So the rest of the week, Tuesday through Friday, 10 a.m. to 6 p.m., one buyer is currently registered to purchase salmon in Kotzebue this season. The 2026 Kotzebue commercial harvest forecast is 50,000 to 150,000 chum salmon. Permit holders are reminded to check with their buyers before starting fishing operations to ensure they have a market for their catch. If you have any questions concerning the fishery, you can call the Kotzebue office at 907-442-3420 or the commercial fisheries office in Nome at 1-800-560-2271. And let's see. The closure of Air Force Road from 7 a.m. to 7 p.m. that started last Monday, August 3rd, is going to be extended until today, August 10. So we got about 18 more minutes of work. If you have any questions, you can reach out at 785-215-5033 or email juswil@linden.com. So they should be finishing up work on Air Force Road today. We'll hear back tomorrow if they have any more extensions. Ruth Norton is currently looking for a boiler technician to tune up her boiler located at House 382 3rd Street. Ruth can be reached at 907-412-3454. And Junior Ranger Club at the Northwest Arctic Heritage Center has one more Wednesday. So they meet on Wednesdays, like I just said, from 2:30 p.m. to 4:30 p.m. So this Wednesday, August 12th, 2:30 to 4:30. Calling all curious and creative kids, join the Junior Ranger Club this summer for a series of activities and programs to explore, share, and learn more about the surrounding tundra and your parklands together. All ages are welcome. Activities are geared towards 7 to 13-year-olds. Kids under 7 must be with an adult. Absentee voting in Kotzebue is available now for the 2026 primary election. And it's going to be at the Northwest Arctic Borough Clerk's Office, 163 Lagoon Street in Kotzebue. Monday through Friday, August 3rd through 17th. Times to vote are 8 a.m. to 12 noon and 1 p.m. to 4:30 p.m. And that's going to do it for the Tundry Telegraph. Bulletin board. Let's get bulletin board with it. The NANA Regional Corporation Board of Directors declared a 2026 fall distribution of $16.87 per share payable on or about November 13 to shareholders of record as of November 9. November 6 at 5 p.m. is the deadline to sign up for direct deposit, change your address, or enroll a new shareholder. If you have questions, please contact Shareholder Records at 1-800-478-3301. Again, the deadline is November 6 at 5 p.m. Kotzebue Electric Association, we have a notice to KEA membership. There will be a planned power outage for essential maintenance of electrical infrastructure. Thursday, August 27, from 1 p.m. to 3 p.m. All members in Kotzebue will be affected. Maintenance, the reason for the outage is maintenance of power plant equipment and overhead power line for weather resiliency over the fall and winter. This can only be safely accomplished with an outage during the day. We understand this may cause some inconveniences, and we appreciate your patience as we work to improve the reliability and safety of our electrical service. Please take necessary precautions such as unplugging sensitive electronics, ensuring backup power for essential medical equipment, and planning ahead for refrigeration needs. 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Northwest Arctic Borough Public Notice. Assembly President Craig McConnell and Mayor Dickie Moto Sr. have scheduled the following meetings of the Northwest Arctic Borough Assembly at the Assembly Chambers in Kotzebue. The BAF slash work session will be Monday, August 24 at 1 p.m. The regular assembly, Tuesday, August 25th at 9 a.m. The call-in number is 800-309-2350 with the code 681-636-2#. Please call the borough clerk's office at 1-800-478-1110 or 907-442-8205 if you have any questions. Thank you for your cooperation. City of Kotzebue Public Notice. Chairman Norton has scheduled the next regular planning commission for Thursday, August 13 at 5:15 p.m. at the City Council Chambers, 258 A as in Apple, 3rd Avenue. The public is encouraged to attend. For citizens who want to participate telephonically, call 1-800-315-6338 with the access code 494-01#. Please contact Peyton Schaefer at Public Works at the Public Works office at 907-442-5200 if you have any questions. Northwest Arctic Borough Revised Public Notice. The Northwest Arctic Borough Village Improvement Commission has scheduled the following meetings at the Assembly Chambers in Kotzebue. The VIC work session is Wednesday, August 19 at 1 p.m. The VIC regular meeting is Thursday, August 20 at 8:30 a.m. The public can attend by calling 1-800-309-2350 and enter the code 219-1639#. Please keep your phone on mute unless you are given permission by the chair to speak. For any questions, contact the VIF department at 907-442-8208 or the clerk's department at 442-2500. Thank you for your cooperation. 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And we did it, folks. We beat the bulletin board. No more bullying from the bulletin board. All right, on to the swap and shop. You know what that means. Swappity shoppity. Let's exchange some property. Let's see. Is anyone interested in buying a rechargeable stereo / CD player and recorder? You can reach out to Carl at 907-412-3397 or stop by house 830. 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All right, next up, we have a Kotzebue resident, I'm assuming a Kotzebue or someone in the region, looking for bunk beds. 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And let's see. 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And that's going to do it, folks. We have completed the Yapathon. All right. We made it through the whatchamacallit weather, Tundra Telegraph, bulletin board, and swap and shop. So let's put that back on the rack. And let's see, we got 7 o'clock coming up very shortly. It is 6:52. And at 7 o'clock will be Beale Street Caravan. Actually, let me check my folder, make sure. Not my physical folder, but my... is it this folder? Yeah, Beale Street. Yeah, we got some Beale Street for you. We got some Beale Street. So that's going to come up at 7. It's going to be an hour-long program, so you won't be hearing from me, but you just got enough of me from 6:30 to 6:52. So you won't hear from me until 8:06 for the Tundra Telegraph and the final weather update of the evening. All right. The time is, again, 6:52. Actually, it's getting closer to 6:53 now. Clock has ticked the next minute. Thank you for tuning in to KOTZ Radio, 7:20 a.m. Coming up next on the docket, we got As Long As You Love Me by the Backstreet Boys. Ooh, what a good song. I didn't even pick it, but we're playing it. Anyways, all right, here we go.

0: From the concert halls to the juke joints, from churches to festivals in the fields, welcome to another episode of Bill Street Caravan, celebrating the sounds of Memphis for more than 20 years.
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0: Hi, I'm your co-host, Pat Mitchell-Worley.
1: And I'm Jared Boyd.
0: This week on Bill Street Caravan, we have soul man Don Bryant with the Bow Keys. Coming up right now on Bill Street Caravan.
1: Hey, Pat.
0: Hey, JB.
1: This week, we've got a man I love to call the soul survivor, Don Bryant, along with the Bow Keys.
0: If you're unfamiliar with either act, they've both got their own interesting paths which have led them to come together in recent years.
1: Don, born and raised in South Memphis, rose to prominence in the 1960s as a singer in Memphis's burgeoning rhythm and blues scene, first under the tutelage of disc jockey Dick Kane Cole and later with Willie Mitchell's band.
0: He was known for having an over-the-top stage presence during Mitchell's gigs at the Plantation Inn in West Memphis, Arkansas, just over the bridge here. Don didn't just sing, but he danced his way into the hearts of adoring clubgoers.
1: After an accident during a road trip, Mitchell sidelined the band, focusing their efforts to the studio. Bryant effectively went solo, releasing his debut LP, Precious Soul, with Mitchell as a producer on High Records in 1969.
0: However, Don would soon turn away from performing, making inroads as a hit songwriter for Mitchell's acts. After much success, he'd eventually turn away from secular music altogether, and he would only return to recording in the studio for the occasional gospel project.
1: Howard Grimes and Archie Hubby Turner, alums of Willie Mitchell's band during Bryant's tenure with the group, would find themselves playing with the Bow Keys, a group led by producer Scott Beaumont.
0: Scott inquired about Don, and Howard and Hubby helped lure Don into the fold at Scott's Electrophonic Studios.
1: There, Don, Scott, Howard, Hubby, and many of the Bow Keys and an all-star ensemble of musicians from across generations of Memphis music got together to craft Don's comeback album, 2017's Don't Give Up on Love.
0: It was a big family affair, with Charles Hodges on organ, Percy Wiggins, Susan Marshall, and the sensational Barnes Brothers among the list of backing vocals, and our very own Bill Street Caravan engineer Adam Hill behind the boards.
1: I can only imagine that those sessions were on fire. But Don himself has told me before that getting back into the studio felt like fitting into an old glove.
0: And since he's been back on stage, you can tell Don has taken to being a star soul man once again.
1: He and the Bow Keys have gotten quite the routine down together, touring Europe just last year with their act.
0: Having them home always makes for an amazing evening, filled with incredible music and energy.
1: Here's a bit of that energy just for our fans listening in. Here's Don Bryant and the Bow Keys live on Bill Street Caravan.

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1: Oh, they tell me.

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I'm coming.

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Everybody got a voice. I want you to ask me back now. It ain't much. It's like a

0: Thank y'all so much. Y'all give it up for Mr. Don Bryant.
1: That was Don Bryant and the Bo Keys live on Bill Street Caravan. For more info on Don, visit him on Facebook. 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
1: 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The soundtrack of America was made in Tennessee. We're back, and we've got a stellar performance by Don Bryant and the Bo Keys on the show today.
0: Of course, many folks may have known Don Bryant as a songwriter behind Ann Peebles' hit record, I Can't Stand the Rain.
1: Don would write many songs for Ann, who folks also likely would know would go on to be his wife.
0: Well, there's that one song he wrote for her, about her, for her to sing about herself in first person.
1: Yes, 99 Pounds was a cute song when Ann recorded it in 1971, but it's about to become cute all over again in a brand new way. I've heard Don's upcoming record, and he covers it.
0: So wait a minute. Does that mean that Don wrote a song for her, about her, for her to sing about herself, just so he could turn around and sing it 50 years later?
1: Bingo. There are several covers on the album, from songs Don wrote and performed for himself and songs he wrote for other people. I don't want to spoil it, but there's one song he covered from a session Willie Mitchell did at Royal for an out-of-town artist. Scott suggested Don sing it, but Don tells me he kind of forgotten that he wrote it.
0: Well, the man has obviously written a lot of songs.
1: Yeah, and even when he stopped performing and spent several decades in relative obscurity in the Memphis music scene, Don says he just kept writing. When Scott invited him to record new material, he had folders and folders of ideas ready to go.
0: And we're ready to get back to hear some more of this amazing man of Memphis music. Here's Don Bryant and the Bo Keys.

I love you. Oh, I love you. 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Woo! You make me feel like a man wanna feel when he's getting all the love he can bear.

0: Mickey.
1: Well, here on the Bill Street Caravan, this week we have Mr. Don Bryan. How does it feel to have this new record coming out?
2: Oh, it feels good, man. I'm excited, like I am about the other albums. I'm excited about it.
1: This is the second record that you've done with Scott Bomar and Electrophonic Studios. What do you think that it's brought out of you now that you're on your second record with this arrangement?
2: I'm happy to be with somebody like Scott because he's shown that he knows what he's doing. And I'm glad to be back into the music business. It's great. It's great.
1: You Make Me Feel is the name of the new record. And what is your inspiration to be able to record these sort of really moving records?
2: Well, I've been writing for so long, man, and I've never stopped. When ideas come to me, I like to jot down titles or a few lines come to me. I enjoy doing this. I enjoy telling the stories musically. Mm-hmm.
1: Well, you've been at this for quite a while. Take me back, if you can, to your early days. I know you grew up and your father was a singer.
2: Well, you're right. My father had a gospel quartet, and they used to rehearse at our home. And we used to sit down and just sit around and listen to them harmonize. That must have touched my soul because that's what kept me going into music. And me and my brothers got together and we started singing gospel songs, imitating them, you know. And as they grew older, they moved in different directions. And, I never gave up. So here I am still doing the same thing and enjoying it every minute of it.
1: When you were traveling with Willie Mitchell's band, you guys were going far and wide. There are some expert players who I think deserve mention if there's ever an opportunity to give them a mention. Who were some of the other people who were on the road with you guys and playing in nightclubs in Memphis through that band?
2: Well, on a lot of occasions, Kenny Hodges, Lee Rogers, Tywood, and I can't think of the horn players or what have you right now, but it was a tight situation. They knew what I was doing, and I could hear what they were doing. And it made the situation to me seem much easier because I was enjoying it, too.
1: Absolutely.
2: And I was trying to convey to the audience to make sure that they were enjoying listening and dancing and what have you.
1: Who were some of the people who were fun to work with when you were in those writing sessions once you guys were in the studio?
2: Well, when I had the opportunity and got with Willie Mitchell to sing, there were, you know, artists coming in and out that he was recording. I did some recording on me. Then a lot of other different artists started coming in, and all of a sudden a young lady walked in the studio by the name of Ann Peebles. She kind of took over everything, that voice she had. And on occasion, I still work with Willie, but in the studio, they had the opportunity to concentrate on her. So I saw what was going on, so I kind of moved over into the writing position, and it kind of stuck with me, and I kind of stuck with that for a long time.
1: How do you tap into these situations that other people around you are going through?
2: Just talking to people and hearing some of the things that were going on. And like at that time, music and songs and writing songs was just in my heart. And I don't know, the least little thing I hear, if it caught me, I'd be sitting down the next few minutes trying to write a song on some of the things that, you know, people would talk about, just having conversations. Like everybody had a story to tell.
1: Being that you can't get out on the road right now, you have this new record that is coming out. How do you continue to stay engaged with your fans, and particularly how are you doing? You know, this is a tough time for artists right now.
2: I'm doing pretty good, and as usual, I'm still writing songs. That keeps my mind occupied with something that I feel good doing. I'm looking forward to, in the future, near future, hopefully, you know, recording again in the studio. Looking forward, whenever it comes, to get back and doing it on stage again and just giving it all I got.
1: Well, you talk about the music being something you love, and it's obvious to see that your wife, Ann Peebles, is also your greatest love. How has it been to support one another through music, and particularly during a time like this, after these so many years, still being able to have love and to have this music that you guys share?
2: Well, one thing I can see is we both love the music thing so much, and we still listen to some of the tapes and different things and CDs that she did, some that I did, and a lot of times, you know, we still sit down and write songs together. You know, she'll come up with an idea, and we'll sit down and work on it until we'll get it going little by little. We may not finish it up at that time, but it's there. The idea is there. And hey, just enjoying one another, you know, reminiscing on a lot of the things that we had done together and traveling and what have you, you know. It makes up for the time. It does.
1: That's fantastic. The last time that I saw you both together was at the Memphis Music Hall of Fame, and your performance, it seemed like a dedication directly to her. How did it feel to sing that passionately? It seemed like you were singing directly to your love. Is that true?
2: Yes, yes. Whenever she's in the audience, I can't help that. I've got to sing. I've got to dedicate it to her. And after these years, and still have that love going, and that means something.
1: Well, Don Bryant, a.k.a. Mr. Rhythm, it's always a great pleasure when we can have you on the show and when I can just be in your presence and be in awe of your talent and your grace. And so I want to thank you particularly for taking the time to give us a call today. We couldn't be together in person for obvious reasons, but any time that we can feel your presence is amazing.
2: Well, thank you so much, and I thank you for allowing me this opportunity.
1: Absolutely. Well, we'll be looking for You Make Me Feel due out in June, and we hope to be able to continue to spread your music and your message through the virtual space and through the audio space and wherever else it might be able to reach people. So we'll be seeing you soon.
2: All right. Thank you so much. All right. Take care.
1: Thank you. Have a great evening.
2: All right.
0: Here's more from Don Bryant and the Bo Keys.

Thank you. Somebody. Somebody know what I'm talking about. Got a little story about my

0: That was Don Bryant and the Bo Keys. If you'd like to keep up with Don, find him on Facebook. And if you'd like to keep up with the Bo Keys, their website is thebokeys.com.
1: Of course, when Don's feeling up to it, he and the Bo Keys are touring all over the world, not just in Memphis. In the meantime, if you can't catch him in person, keep an ear out for his newest release on Fat Possum Records.
0: His new record, of course, is produced by Scott Bomar and features the Bo Keys, members of the High Rhythm Section, and several exciting surprise guests. 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
2: Hi, this is Kevin Cubbins, your co-host on Beale Street Caravan. Next time on the program, we'll have the man behind many of your favorite hits from the golden era of Memphis soul music. I'm referring to legendary singer and songwriter Don Bryant. Also joining us on the program...

0: century, hundreds of buildings were toppled. Rescuers are searching the rubble for survivors. Employees in China, displaced by artificial intelligence, have recently seen courts and arbitration panels rule in their favor, but workers remain anxious. NPR's Jennifer Pack reports from Beijing.
1: This summer, economics graduate Yilouwen Wu took an internship at an AI startup in eastern China and says she was shocked. I didn't know how advanced AI was already, she says. I feel very afraid. Several courts have ruled that employers adopting AI cannot shift the burden to workers. But China and the U.S. are locked in an AI race, says Eli Friedman, a professor of global labor and work at Cornell University.
2: You can't say that we want to dominate these industries in the future and then, start clutching your pearls.
1: Plus, it's tough to find a stable job in China's sluggish economy. Jennifer Pak, NPR News, Beijing.
0: Oil prices steady and stocks in Asia largely advancing amid the standoff between the U.S. and Iran. Brent crude oil, the international standard, trading just below $88 per barrel after rising 5% on Monday. Japan's benchmark Nikkei is leading the way in Asia, up 2% in Tuesday trading. This is NPR News.
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4: 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The time is 8:06 in the evening. My name is Roy, your afternoon evening announcer. It is Monday, August 10th, 2026. We got the Tundra Telegraph and the weather, and then it's time for automation and good night. All right. We have the Summer Hoop Fest 2026. It's a basketball tournament, a fundraiser supporting the Eskimo Express Basketball Club at Kotzebue High School. So Tuesday, August 11 at 7 p.m. will be the Eskimo Express Boys number 1 versus Eskimo Express Boys number 2. 7:45, Eskimo Express Girls versus Eskimo Express Parents. 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And 8:30 will be Eskimo Express Boys versus Huskies men alumni. And let's see, what does this flyer say? Hoop Fest. There's going to be food and drinks. Again, 7 p.m. to 9 p.m. Tuesday and Wednesday. 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And there's going to be a concession stand with $10 McDonald's cheeseburgers, $5 hot dogs, $10 hot dog combos, $10 loaded nachos, and baked goods. They take cash, Venmo, and Cash App. Notice to KEA membership update. Feeder 4 will remain out of service until further notice. Linemen are still working to repair the line, and the outage will extend through tomorrow, August 11, 2026. We will update this post once it is back online. Today, August 10, feeder 4 on the electrical loop went down due to an underground fault affecting the Mars site, DOT, KOTZ radio tower, National Weather Service, Alaska Airlines, Airport Way, OTZ cell site, GCI Earth Station and tower, FAA, the City of Kotzebue cell 2 pump, and various housing on 1st. Some areas on 2nd, Lagoon Street, 4th, and 7th Street. KEA power plant and lineman crew are doing all they can to repair the line and restore service. We appreciate your patience during this time and apologize for any inconvenience this may cause. KEA Management. To Johnny Baker and Ralphie, have a good day from Don. The Northwest Arctic Borough Assembly President and Mayor have scheduled the following Northwest Arctic Water Northwest Arctic Water and Sewer Summit of the NANA and Northwest Arctic Borough Assembly at the New Ludwig Hotel Conference Room. Thursday, August 13, that's this Thursday at 8:30 a.m. and Friday, August 14 at 8:30 a.m. Please call the Borough Clerk's Office at 1-800-478-1110 or 907-442-8205 or 442-8204 if you have any questions. Thank you for your cooperation. Kotzebue Commercial Salmon Fishing to Open. Commercial fishing will open in the Kotzebue District as follows. Tuesday, August 11 through Friday, August 14, 10 a.m. to 6 p.m. One buyer is currently registered to purchase salmon in Kotzebue this season. The 2026 Kotzebue Commercial Harvest forecast is 50,000 to 150,000 chum salmon. Permit holders are reminded to check with their buyers before starting fishing operations to ensure they have a market for their catch. If you have any questions concerning the fishery, you can call the Kotzebue office at 907-442-3420 or the Commercial Fisheries office in Nome at 1-800-560-2271. Ruth Norton is currently looking for a boiler technician to tune up her boiler located at House 382 3rd Street. Ruth can be reached at 412-3454. Junior Ranger Club at the Northwest Arctic Heritage Center has one more meeting this Wednesday, August 12, from 2:30 p.m. to 4:30. Calling all curious and creative kids, join the Junior Ranger Club this summer for a series of activities and programs to explore, share, and learn more about the surrounding tundra and your park lands together. All ages are welcome. Activities are geared towards 7 to 13-year-olds. Kids under 7 must be with an adult. Absentee voting in Kotzebue is available now for the 2026 primary election. It will be at the Northwest Arctic Borough Clerk's Office, 163 Lagoon Street in Kotzebue, Monday through Friday, August 3rd through 17, 8 a.m. to 12 p.m., and 1 p.m. to 4:30 p.m. And that's going to do it for the Tundra Telegraph. All right, let's see. What am I looking for? The weather. That's not the weather. Okay, refresh this. Okay, we're scrolling to the top here. All right, starting with tomorrow's forecast in the Western Arctic Coast, Point Hope, Point Lay, and Cape Lisburn, 2 points in the Cape. Tomorrow, Tuesday, cloudy skies, isolated rain showers, highs around 50 degrees, south winds to 15 miles per hour. Point Lay, highs around 60 degrees, light winds. Tomorrow night, cloudy skies, lows around 50 degrees, south winds to 10 miles per hour. Point Lay, scattered rain showers, north winds to 10 miles per hour. Noatak Valley and Red Dog Mine. Tomorrow, partly sunny, highs in the mid-60s, light winds. Tomorrow night, mostly cloudy, lows around 50 degrees, light winds. DeLong Mountains, scattered rain showers. Kivalina and Red Dog Dock. Tomorrow, Tuesday, cloudy skies, isolated rain showers, highs in the mid-50s, light winds. Tomorrow night, mostly cloudy, lows around 50 degrees, light winds. Lower Kobuk Valley, Narvik, Selowik, Kayana. Tomorrow, partly sunny, highs around 70 degrees, light winds. Tomorrow night, mostly cloudy, lows in the mid-50s, light winds. Baldwin Peninsula, forecast for Kotzebue. Tomorrow, partly sunny, highs around 60 degrees, light winds. Tomorrow night, mostly cloudy, lows in the mid-50s, light winds. Northern Seward Peninsula, Buckland and Deering. Tomorrow, partly sunny, isolated rain showers, highs around 70 degrees, light winds. Tomorrow night, scattered rain showers, lows in the mid-50s, light winds. Upper Kobuk Valleys, Ambler, Shungnak, and Kobuk. Tomorrow, partly sunny, highs around 70 degrees, light winds. Tomorrow night, mostly cloudy, lows in the mid-50s, light winds. Southern Chukchi Seacoast, Shishmaref, and Diomede. Tomorrow, cloudy skies, isolated rain showers, highs around 60 degrees, light winds. Diomede, highs around 50 degrees, south winds to 15 miles per hour. Tomorrow night, cloudy skies, lows around 50 degrees, light winds. Diomede, south winds to 15 miles per hour. All right, on to current conditions in the villages, updated at the top of the hour, starting with Kotzebue. Except Kotzebue is not on the weather.gov page for some reason today. All right, Kotzebue is mostly sunny, 60 degrees, northwest winds, 6 miles per hour. Kivalina, cloudy skies, west winds, 4 miles per hour, feels like 57. Nome, clear skies, 55 degrees, west winds, 10 miles per hour, feels like 52 degrees. Point Lay, clear skies, 61 degrees, north wind 7 miles per hour, feels like 60 degrees. Selawik, clear skies, 67 degrees, west winds 8 miles per hour, feels like 67. Shishmaref, cloudy skies, 53 degrees, west winds 8 miles per hour, feels like 50 degrees. Kiana, clear skies, 69 degrees, west winds 8 miles per hour, feels like 69. Ambler, hazy skies, 71 degrees, northwest winds, 4 miles per hour, feels like 71. Deering, clear skies, 62 degrees, north winds 6 miles per hour, feels like 62. Narvik, hazy skies, 68 degrees, west winds 6 miles per hour, feels like 68. Shungnak, shout out Shungnak. Clear skies in Shungnak, northwest winds, 8 miles per hour, and no temperature reading. On to Kotzebue's high tide, low tide for today. High tide was at 6:30 p.m., where it was 0.3 feet. Next up, 10:51 is low tide, where it will be 0.2 feet. So the next tide is low tide at 10:51 p.m. 10:51 p.m. is low tide, which is next. All right, on to sunrise and sunset for today and tomorrow in Kotzebue, and that's it. Today, Monday, August 10, the sun rose at 6:02 a.m. and is going to set tonight at 11:45 p.m. That's going to give us 17 hours, 43 minutes, and 16 seconds of daylight today. That's 8 minutes and 12 seconds less than yesterday. Tomorrow, Tuesday the 11th, the sun will rise at 6:06 a.m. and it will set at 11:41 p.m. Tomorrow's total daylight will be 17 hours, 35 minutes, and 6 seconds. That's 8 minutes and 9 seconds shorter than today. All right, folks, we made it through Monday. The hard part is over. Now we just got Tuesday through Friday to deal with. I guess maybe the hard part's over on Wednesday or something. I don't know. Not too hard doing the radio. Just got to speak words sometimes. pick some songs. Anyways, that's gonna do it. I'm just yapping now. The time is 8:19 p.m. Thank you for tuning in to KOTZ Radio 7:20 a.m. I'll be back tomorrow during request hour, 4 o'clock. So see you then. Have a good night. Thanks for tuning in to KOTZ Radio 7:20 a.m. I'm not gone yet. I gotta pick a song. Well, I already picked it. I just gotta play it. Let's see. Oh, Elton John. I didn't even pick it, but I like it. Elton John, Candle in the Wind, from the year 1997.

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5: Or
4: out of park after that. We have to make pains.
5: Damna unikuni tasamu takajon Doctor Lanak,
4: Doctor

myself and if I believe in you, in the dream of you, with all my heart and all my soul, that by sheer force of will, I could raise you from the ground, and without a sound, you'd appear.

0: Live from NPR News in Washington, I'm Louise Schiavone. Political primaries are underway in six states today. In Wisconsin, a Democratic socialist is seeking to capture the Democratic nomination for governor. She hopes to follow in the footsteps of like-minded candidates who have won in other states. Mayan Silver from member station WUWM reports.
1: Francesca Hong's progressive platform has generated buzz among young voters and others drawn to her message, like Timmel Heck.
2: There's the moratorium on data centers. There's Medicaid for all, universal child care. She brings all the things that we need to make Wisconsin a great place again.
1: Hong is a 37-year-old state lawmaker, bartender and chef, and daughter of Korean immigrants. Some of her previous statements have sparked controversy, including about defunding the police and canceling Thanksgiving. She sought to distance herself from those remarks. Wisconsin's outgoing Democratic governor has endorsed Milwaukee County Executive David Crowley. He says he's concerned about Hong's chances against the likely Republican nominee, Congressman Tom Tiffany. For NPR News, I'm Mayan Silver in Milwaukee.
0: In Colombia, heavy debris removal and rescue efforts continue in that country's Pacific Coast region, where yesterday's 7.4 magnitude quake has left at least 111 people dead. We get details from reporter Manuel Rueda in Bogota.
3: The mayor there said that there's at least 15 buildings where people could still be trapped under the rubble. He said that at least 55 people were killed in that city. And the biggest of the cities that has been affected is Cali, where the mayor said that 40 buildings were destroyed and confirmed the deaths of at least 15 people.
0: Manuel Rueda in Bogota. It's been a year since President Trump deployed the National Guard to Washington, D.C. Some worry it's normalizing basing armed, uniformed troops in American cities in non-emergency situations. NPR's Kat Lonsdorf reports.
4: President Trump declared a crime emergency in D.C. last August, despite violent crime being at a 30-year low, and deployed the National Guard. Since then, the number of armed troops patrolling the city has gone from around 800 to nearly 5,000 from more than 20 different states. Despite that, there has been a 3% increase in violent crime in the past year, according to city police data. Opportunistic crimes like theft and vehicle break-ins have continued to decrease. Trump has repeatedly touted the deployment as a success, claiming falsely that there is, quote, almost no crime in D.C. now. The deployment currently has an estimated cost of around $3 million per day. It's been extended until Inauguration Day 2029. Kat Lonsdorf, NPR News, Washington.
0: Russia has released former U.S. Marine Robert Gilman, arrested 4 years ago in Russia. The U.S. has argued he was wrongfully detained. Wall Street, the Dow basically flat. This is NPR News. Heat advisories and warnings are in effect in more than a dozen states, largely in the Midwest and South. The extreme summer heat across the U.S. has been breaking records. NPR's Lauren Sommer has details.
5: Temperatures were hotter than average across almost the entire lower 48 states in July. On average, it was 3 degrees hotter than normal, according to a report from the National Oceanic and Atmospheric Administration. That set a new record, making it the warmest July in the U.S. in 132 years of record keeping. Nighttime temperatures were also the warmest on record, which exacerbates the impacts of heat waves since things don't cool down as much. The records were most extreme in the inner mountain west. Wyoming saw its hottest month of any month recorded. That drying heat has driven up the risk of wildfires across the western U.S. Lauren Sommer, NPR News.
0: Red flag warnings are posted across much of Wyoming and areas of Montana today, with conditions favorable for more wildfires to break out. It's that time of year again when sky watchers look for the Perseid meteor showers, but there's a big bonus tomorrow, a solar eclipse, when the moon passes between Earth and the sun, blocking some or all of the sun's light. In parts of Europe, it will be a total eclipse, and in some cities overseas, hotel prices have spiked for the big event. The path of the eclipse is expected to be most visible from Spain, Iceland, Greenland, and other spots, maybe northern Russia, Portugal, and the Atlantic Ocean. In the U.S., NASA says the expectation is that for Alaska and some northern states, a partial eclipse is likely. I'm Louise Schiavone, NPR News.
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7: This is National Native News. I'm Jill Freitas. The Arctic Winter Games International Committee has chosen Fairbanks to host the Games in 2028. That's according to a press release issued last week, which says organizers chose to buck an April decision that would move to a 3-year cycle temporarily. The announcement means the next Arctic Winter Games, which had been set for 2029, will happen a year earlier than was planned. A statement from the committee's president says an extraordinary proposal from Fairbanks this spring made it possible to return the traditional 2-year cycle. The press release says the Fairbanks North Star Borough, school district, state of Alaska, and other partners demonstrated the community's readiness to host the games. The international competition brings together about 2,000 youth participants from across the circumpolar north, including Alaska, Canada, and Nordic countries. The multi-sport event and the Indigenous cultural celebration started in 1970 and features sports like hockey, skiing, curling, as well as Diné games such as the finger pole and snow snake. The competition took place in Whitehorse last winter. It was last hosted in Alaska in the Matanuska-Susitna Borough in 2024. The games have come to Fairbanks 3 times, twice in the 80s and another time in 2014. The Northwest Territories had been slated to host the 2028 iteration of the event, but withdrew its bid in 2024. Its municipal and community affairs minister cited reasons like insufficient capacity and facilities, the Canadian Broadcasting Corporation reported at the time. This story was provided by KUAC's Patrick Gilchrist. Over the weekend, a tribe in southern Arizona warned that border wall contractors may soon encroach upon their lands. As KJZZ's Gabriel Pietrasio reports, the tribe says it's ready to deal with trespassers.
8: According to the Fanaofim Code, the tribe may impose up to a $5,000 fine for civil trespassing. Tribal police would escort any offender off the reservation, sharing a 62-mile boundary with Mexico.

0: The federal agency declined to comment due to ongoing litigation. For National Native News, I'm Gabriel Pietrazio.
1: Native tribes and conservation groups are preparing to sue the Trump administration after the president signed orders to sharply reduce the size of two national monuments in Utah. Mark Richardson has details.
2: Republicans are celebrating the move, while tribes and environmentalists say it strips protections from culturally significant public lands. Governor Spencer Cox and Utah's congressional delegation joined the president to celebrate the signing of the orders. Steve Block, legal director for the Southern Utah Wilderness Alliance, calls conservatives' vision for the state's wildlands wrong-headed.
3: Mike Lee's vision of the American West is not one with sweeping federal public lands. His view is Utah should be the South Carolina of the West, with almost no public land.
2: Trump reduced the area of the Bears Ears and Grand Staircase Escalante National Monuments by about 3 million acres from their current boundaries, roughly 90% of the original protected area. I'm Mark Richardson.
1: And I'm Jill Freitas.

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5: This is statewide news from Alaska Public Media. I'm Ava White. Forecasters predict the glacial lake responsible for producing Juneau's annual glacial outburst flood will be full this week. The National Weather Service predicts that Suicide Basin will fill to the top today or tomorrow. The flood typically begins within a week after the basin is full, but it can happen at any time. When the flood begins, the Weather Service will forecast the size of the flood and when it will peak. After scientists have about a day's worth of data showing how quickly the water is moving, they might adjust that forecast. In past years, the flood crested roughly 48 hours after it began. The city and borough of Juneau encourages Mendenhall Valley residents in the flood zone to evacuate when Suicide Basin begins to release. More than $41 million in funding from the U.S. Department of Education is expected to be awarded to more than 24 Alaska grantees after some delay, according to an announcement from U.S. Senator Lisa Murkowski. The Alaska Beacon reports that the grant funding was expected on July 1st, but has been delayed more than a month, prompting many grantees to reach out to Murkowski's office, according to a statement last week from the Republican senator. The delayed grant funding is part of the Alaska Native Education Program. Grants through the program are awarded to tribes, tribal organizations, and school districts with a majority of Alaska Native students to support a variety of incentives across a 3-year grant period. Officials with the U.S. Department of Education's grant office for the program did not give a reason for the delay or specify when the funds will be dispensed when reached by the Beacon last week. The Juneau nonprofit is among the first announced to be awarded grant funding through the Rural Health Transformation Program. Alaska health officials approved spending $4.5 million worth of a $272 million federal allocation toward more than a dozen Alaska healthcare projects last

0: last week. Cancer Connection was selected for a $110,000 grant. For the past 30 years, Cancer Connection has provided support services for people in Southeast Alaska living with cancer, as well as for their families and caregivers. Christy Chambor is Cancer Connection's executive director.
1: We all know and acknowledge that there are kind of these gaps in the system, and we want to find a way to kind of bridge those gaps, because if we're able to do that, it means better outcomes for patients overall.
0: Despite the state's allocation of $4.5 million last week, there's still much left of the federal funding that has yet to be dispersed, and the clock is ticking before the federal government's October deadline to allocate the funds. This is Alaska Public Media.
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5: Good morning. 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Currently brought to you through KINU 89.9. The current time is 8:15 in the morning, so we'll be heading into the local weather. But stay tuned for the mini Tundra Telegraph coming up at about 8:20 and the extended weather at 8:30. Today in Kotzebue is going to be partly sunny with highs in the mid-60s and light winds, and tonight's going to be mostly cloudy with isolated rain showers and lows in the mid-50s with light winds. Then Wednesday's going to be mostly cloudy with highs in the mid-60s with light winds, and Wednesday night's going to be mostly cloudy with lows in the mid-50s and light winds. And as for the current conditions, Kotzebue is partly sunny at 56 degrees, with east winds at 3 miles an hour, with gusts to 8. And we are currently in high tide, on our way to low tide by 2:29 p.m. Once again, thank you for listening to KOTZ 720 a.m. right here in Kotzebue. And stay tuned for the Mini Tundra Telegraph coming up at about 8:20.

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You're listening to KOTZ 720 AM right here in Kotzebue, brought to you by KINU 89.9. It is 8:21 in the morning, so we're going to head into the Minnetonka Telegraph. But stay tuned for the extended weather coming up at 8:30. The Summer Hoop Fest is starting today and tomorrow at the Kotzebue Middle High School gym from 7 p.m. to 9 p.m. There'll be food and drinks. It's a fundraiser to support the Eskimo Express Basketball Club. For more info, call or text 907-412-1526.

There's a notice here to KEA membership. Feeder 4 will remain out of service until further notice. Linemen are still working to repair the line, and the outage will extend through tomorrow, or today, now, August 11th. And they'll update about this post once it's back online. Feeder 4 on the electrical loop went down due to an underground fault affecting the Mars site, DOT, KOTZ radio tower, which is why our AM is down currently, National Weather Service, Alaska Airlines, Airport Way, OTZ cell site, GCI Earth Station and Tower, FAA, and the City of Kotzebue cell 2 pump and various housing on the first, some areas on 2nd, Lagoon Street, 4th, and 7th Street. KEA power plant and lineman crew are doing all they can to repair the line and restore service. They appreciate your patience during this time and apologize for any inconvenience this may cause. The Northwest Arctic Borough Assembly, President, and Mayor have scheduled the following Northwest Arctic Water and Sewer Summit of the NANA and Northwest Arctic Borough Assembly at Nalogvik Hotel Conference Room. Thursday, August 13th at 8:30 in the morning, and Friday, August 14th at 8:30 in the morning as well. Please call the Borough's Clerk's Office at 1-800-478-1110 or 442-8204 or 8205 if you have any questions. Commercial fishing will be open in the Kotzebue District this week until Friday for 8 hours from 10 a.m. until 6 p.m. If you have any questions concerning the fishery, you can call the Kotzebue office at 907-442-3420 or the Commercial Fisheries office in Nome at 1-800-560-2271. Ruth Norton is currently looking for a boiler technician to tune up her boiler located at House 382 3rd Street. Ruth can be reached at 907-412-3454. And then the Junior Ranger Club at the Northwest Arctic Heritage Center is coming up this Wednesday, August 12th, from 2:30 to 4:30 p.m. All ages are welcome, and activities are geared towards 7 to 13-year-olds, and kids under 7 must be with an adult. Absentee voting in Kotzebue is now available for the 2026 primary election, located at the Northwest Arctic Borough Clerk's Office on 163 Lagoon Street, here in Kotzebue. It'll be Mondays through Friday, August 3rd till the 17th, from 8 a.m. to 12 p.m. and 1 p.m. to 4:30 p.m. Thank you again for listening to KOTZ 720 a.m. right here in Kotzebue, currently brought to you by KINU 89.9. And stay tuned for the extended weather forecast coming up at 8:30.

Good morning. You're listening to KOTZ 720 AM right here in Kotzebue, currently brought to you by KINU 89.9. It is 8:31 in the morning, so we're going to head into the extended weather forecast for this hour. But stay tuned for some more morning news coming up at 9. Starting with the forecast in Kotzebue, today is going to be partly sunny, with highs in the mid-60s and light winds, while tonight's going to be mostly cloudy with isolated rain showers and lows in the mid-50s with light winds. Wednesday's going to be mostly cloudy with highs in the mid-60s with light winds, and Wednesday night's going to be mostly cloudy with lows in the mid-50s and light winds. As for Norvik, Selawik, and Kiana, today's going to be mostly sunny with highs around 70 and light winds, and tonight's going to be mostly cloudy with isolated rain showers and lows in the mid-50s with light winds. Wednesday's going to be mostly cloudy with highs around 70 and light winds, and Wednesday night there's going to be scattered rain showers with lows in the mid-50s and light winds. As for Kivalina and Red Dog Dock, today's going to be cloudy with isolated rain showers and highs in the mid-50s with light winds. And tonight's going to be cloudy with lows around 50 and light winds. Wednesday's going to be mostly cloudy with highs around 60 and light winds. And Wednesday night's going to be mostly cloudy with lows around 50 and light winds. As for Noatak and Red Dog Mine, today's going to be mostly cloudy with highs around 70 and light winds. And tonight's going to be mostly cloudy with isolated rain showers and lows in the mid-50s with southwest winds at 10 miles an hour. Wednesday, there'll be scattered rain showers with highs around 70 and light winds. And Wednesday night is going to be scattered rain showers with lows in the mid-50s and light winds. As for Point Hope, Point Lay, and Cape Lisburn, today's going to be cloudy with isolated rain showers and highs around 50, with south winds at 15 miles an hour. And tonight's going to be cloudy with lows around 50 and south winds at 15 miles an hour. Wednesday's going to be cloudy with highs in the mid-50s and southeast winds at 10 miles an hour. And Wednesday night's going to be mostly cloudy with lows around 50 and south winds at 10 miles an hour. As for Buckland and Deering, today's going to be mostly sunny with isolated rain showers and highs around 70 with light winds. And tonight there'll be scattered rain showers with lows in the mid-50s and light winds. Wednesday there'll be scattered rain showers with highs around 70 and light winds. And Wednesday night, there'll be numerous rain showers with lows in the mid-50s and light winds. Next up in Ambler, Shognak, and Kobuk, today's going to be mostly sunny with highs in the mid-70s with light winds. And tonight's going to be mostly cloudy with lows in the mid-50s with light winds. Wednesday, there'll be scattered rain showers and highs in the mid-70s with light winds. And Wednesday night is going to be scattered rain showers with lows in the mid-50s and light winds. As for Shishmaref and Diomede, today's going to be cloudy with isolated rain showers and highs around 60 with light winds, and tonight's going to be cloudy with lows around 50 with light winds. Wednesday's going to be mostly cloudy with highs around 60 and light winds, and Wednesday night there'll be scattered rain showers with lows around 50 and north winds at 10 miles an hour. As for the current conditions that we have available, starting in Kotzebue, it is partly sunny at 54 degrees, with east winds at 4 miles an hour and gusts to 9. And then Kivalina is cloudy at 49 degrees, with east winds at 3 miles an hour. Point Lay is clear at 53 degrees, with southwest winds at 7 miles an hour. And Red Dog Mine is cloudy at 48 degrees, with northeast winds at 4 miles an hour.
Selawik is clear at 55 degrees with east winds at 3 miles an hour, and Shishmaref has fog at 50 degrees and northeast winds at 4 miles an hour. Kiana is clear at 50 degrees with east winds at 3 miles an hour, and Ambler is clear at 51 degrees with calm winds. Deering has fog at 49 degrees with south winds at 7 miles an hour, and Norvik has fog at 48 degrees with calm winds. Thank you again for listening to KOTZ 720 AM right here in Kotzebue, currently brought to you by KINU 89.9. 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

down to Huntington Beach one week for the annual Surfers Convention meet. He was hanging five and walking the nose, and when the meet was over, the trophy was Joe's.

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0: 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He said,
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6: This is statewide news from Alaska Public Media. I'm Ava White. Immigration attorneys put out a warning about the Arctic Thunder Air Show at Joint Base Elmendorf-Richardson in Anchorage this past weekend, where there was a separate check-in line for non-citizens. Immigration attorney Laura Nation says in all her years of attending Arctic Thunder at J-Bear, this is the first time she's heard of a dedicated check-in line for non-citizens. She says those with pending asylum and green card applications were at high risk of arrest. She says her firm knows of at least three cases in which immigrants were detained. Two men were taken to the Anchorage Correctional Center and one woman to Highland Mountain in Eagle River. Nation says mixing immigration enforcement with a community celebration can cause long-term damage, especially at one as popular and steeped in patriotism as Arctic Thunder.
7: This kind of enforcement action causes fear in our community, and it makes immigrants feel unsafe to lead normal lives.
6: Efforts were made to get comment from the U.S. Air Force about ICE enforcement during Arctic Thunder. A spokesman said officials were unable to respond by airtime. Officials from Fairbanks and the Arctic Winter Games inked an agreement Monday naming the interior Alaska city as the host for 2028. The Arctic Winter Games International Committee last week announced Fairbanks as the pick for the next Games. After the 2026 event earlier this year in Whitehorse, the committee had decided to temporarily change to a three-year cycle. But a press release from the committee said the proposal from Fairbanks community leaders made it possible to return to the normal two-year cycle. John Rada is the president of the Games' International Committee. He says it's all going to have to come together on a shorter-than-optimal timeline. Rada says they usually try to select a host city in 30 months or so in advance, but this time it's about 18 months.
8: The difference in this is that Fairbanks has a history, 82, 88, and 2014. We know they have capacity. Fairbanks is known for volunteerism. They have the infrastructure.
6: Fairbanks last hosted the Arctic Winter Games in 2014, and they last came to Alaska in 2024 when the Matanuska-Susitna Borough hosted. The international sporting event and indigenous cultural celebration attracts some 2,000 participants from countries across the circumpolar north. City officials say venues will include public facilities across town, including the Carlson Center, the Big Dipper Ice Arena, Birch Hill Recreation Area, and school gyms. Officials say the games will also lean on private facilities in Fairbanks for some events, like

0: hurling, and downhill skiing. 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
4: 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You're listening to KOTZ 720 AM right here in Kotzebue. It is 9:15 in the morning, so we're going to head into the local weather. But stay tuned for the Mini Tundra Telegraph coming up at 9:20, then the extended weather at 9:30. In Kotzebue today, it's going to be partly sunny with highs in the mid-60s with light winds, while tonight's going to be mostly cloudy with isolated rain showers and lows in the mid-50s with light winds. Wednesday's going to be mostly cloudy with highs in the mid-60s and light winds, and Wednesday night's going to be mostly cloudy with lows in the mid-50s and light winds. As for the current conditions, Kotzebue is partly sunny at 55 degrees, with east winds at 4 miles an hour and gusts to 9, and we are currently in high tide on our way back to low tide by 2:29 p.m. Thank you again for listening to KOTZ, 7:20 a.m. right here in Kotzebue, currently brought to you by KINU 89.9, and stay tuned for the Mini Tundra Telegraph coming up at 9:20.

Good morning. You are listening to KOTZ 720 AM, currently brought to you by KINU 89.9, right here in Kotzebue. It is 9:20 in the morning, so we're going to head into the Mini Tundra Telegraph messages. Stay tuned for the extended weather coming up at 9:30. Notice to KEA membership, feeder 4 will remain out of service until further noticed. Linemen are still working to repair the line, and the outage will extend to today. They will be able to update this post once it is back online. Feeder 4 on the electrical loop went down due to an underground fault affecting the Mars site, DOT, KOTZ radio tower, National Weather Service, Alaska Airlines, Airport Way, OTZ cell site, GCI Earth Station and Tower, FAA, the City of Kotzebue Cell 2 Pump, and various housing on 1st, some areas on 2nd, Lagoon Street, 4th, and 7th Street. KEA Power Plant and Lineman Crew are doing all they can to repair the line and restore service. They appreciate your patience during this time and apologize for any inconvenience this may cause. The Summer Hoop Fest is coming up today and tomorrow from 7 p.m. to 9 p.m. at the Kotzebue Middle High School Gym. There'll be food and drinks, and it's a fundraiser to support the Eskimo Express Basketball Club. For more info, call or text 907-412-1526. Ruth Norton is currently looking for a boiler technician to tune up her boiler, located at House 382 3rd Street. Ruth can be reached at 907-412-3454. Junior Ranger Club at the Northeast Arctic Heritage Center, coming up this Wednesday, August 12th, will be from 2:30 to 4:30 p.m. All ages are welcome. Activities are geared towards 7 to 13-year-olds, and kids under 7 must be with an adult. Thank you for listening to KOTZ 720 AM, right here in Kotzebue. 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And stay tuned for the extended weather forecast, coming up at 9:30.

Good morning. 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It is 9:31 in the morning, so we're going to head into the extended weather forecast. But stay tuned for Talk of Alaska coming up at 10. Today in Kotzebue is going to be partly sunny, with highs in the mid-60s and light winds, while tonight's going to be mostly cloudy with isolated rain showers and lows in the mid-50s with light winds. Wednesday's going to be mostly cloudy with highs in the mid-60s and light winds, and Wednesday night's going to be mostly cloudy with lows in the mid-50s and light winds. As for Norvik, Selowik, and Kiana, today's going to be mostly sunny with highs around 70 and light winds, while tonight, it'll be mostly cloudy, with isolated rain showers and lows in the mid-50s, with light winds. Then Wednesday's going to be mostly cloudy, with highs around 70 and light winds. And Wednesday night, there'll be scattered rain showers, with lows in the mid-50s, and light winds. As for Kivalina and Red Dog Dock, today's going to be cloudy with isolated rain showers, and highs in the mid-50s, with light winds. And tonight's going to be cloudy with lows around 50 and light winds. Wednesday's going to be mostly cloudy with highs around 60 and light winds. And Wednesday night, it's going to be mostly cloudy with lows around 50 and light winds. As for Noatak and Red Dog Mine, today's going to be mostly cloudy with highs around 70 and light winds. While tonight's going to be mostly cloudy with isolated rain showers and lows in the mid-50s, with southwest winds at 10 miles an hour. Wednesday, there'll be scattered rain showers with highs around 70 and light winds, and Wednesday night, scattered rain showers with lows in the mid-50s and light winds. As for Point Hope, Point Way, and Cape Lisburn, today's going to be cloudy with isolated rain showers and highs around 50, with south winds at 15 miles an hour, and tonight's going to be cloudy with lows around 50, and south winds at 15 miles an hour. Wednesday's going to be cloudy with highs in the mid-50s and southeast winds at 10 miles an hour. And Wednesday night's going to be mostly cloudy with lows around 50 and south winds at 10 miles an hour. As for Buckland and Deering, today's going to be mostly sunny with isolated rain showers and highs around 70 with light winds. And tonight there'll be scattered rain showers with lows in the mid-50s and light winds. Wednesday there'll be scattered rain showers with highs around 70 and light winds. And Wednesday night there'll be numerous rain showers with lows in the mid-50s and light winds. As for Ambler, Shugnak, and Kobuk, today's going to be mostly sunny with highs in the mid-70s with light winds. And tonight's going to be mostly cloudy with lows in the mid-50s and light winds. Wednesday, there'll be scattered rain showers with highs in the mid-70s and light winds. And Wednesday night, there'll be scattered rain showers with lows in the mid-50s and light winds. As for Shishmaref and Diomede, today's going to be cloudy with isolated rain showers and highs around 60 with light winds. And tonight's going to be cloudy with lows around 50 and light winds. Wednesday is going to be mostly cloudy with highs around 60 and light winds. And Wednesday night, there'll be scattered rain showers with lows around 50 and north winds at 10 miles an hour. As for the current conditions, Kotzebue is partly sunny at 56 degrees with east winds at 4 miles an hour and gusts to 9. Then Kivalina is cloudy at 49 degrees with calm winds. Point Lay is mostly clear at 53 degrees with west winds at 4 miles an hour, and Red Dog Mine is partly cloudy at 54 degrees and north winds at 4 miles an hour. Selowik is clear at 55 degrees with northeast winds at 5 miles an hour, and Shishmaref has fog and rain at 50 degrees with northwest winds at 6 miles an hour. Kiana is clear at 52 degrees with calm winds, and Ambler is clear at 57 degrees with calm winds. Deering has fog at 50 degrees, with southwest winds at 4 miles an hour, and Norvik has fog at 53 degrees, with northeast winds at 5 miles an hour.
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And stay tuned for Talk of Alaska coming up this morning at 10.

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0: know, every now and then, I think you might like to hear something from us. Nice and easy. 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We never, ever do nothing nice and easy. We always do it nice and rough. But we're going to take the beginning of this song and do it easy. But then we're going to do the finish rough. It's the way we do Proud Mary.
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Good morning. You're listening to KOTZ 720 AM right here in Kotzebue. 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It is 11:20 in the morning, so we're going to head into the mini Tundra Telegraph messages. But stay tuned for the extended weather forecast coming up at 11:30. Notice to KEA membership, and this is as of Monday, August 10th. At about 6 p.m. Feeder 4 will remain out of service until further notice. Linemen are still working to repair the line, and the outage will extend through today. They'll update this post once it's back online. Feeder 4 on the electrical loop went down due to an underground fault affecting the Mars site, DOT, KOTZ Radio Tower, National Weather Service, Alaska Airlines, Airport Way, OTZ cell site, GCI Earth Station and Tower, FAA, the City of Kotzebue Cell 2 Pump, and various housing on 1st, some areas on 2nd, Lagoon Street, 4th, and 7th Street. KEA Power Plant and Lineman Crew are doing all they can to repair the line and restore service. They appreciate your patience during this time and apologize for any inconvenience this may cause. The Summer Hoop Fest is starting today and Wednesday at the Kotzebue Middle High School gym from 7 p.m. to 9 p.m. And there'll be food and drinks. For more info, call or text 907-412-1526. Ruth Norton is currently looking for a boiler technician to tune up her boiler, located at House 382 3rd Street. Ruth can be reached at 907-412-3454. And the next Junior Ranger Club this week on Wednesday, August 12th, will be from 2:30 to 4:30 p.m. at the Northwest Arctic Heritage Center. All ages are welcome, and activities are geared towards 7 to 13-year-olds. Kids under 7 must be with an adult. Thank you again for listening to KOTZ 720 AM, right here in Kotzebue, currently brought to you by KINU 89.9. And stay tuned for the extended weather forecast, coming up at 11:30.

darling. Bomb, bomb, bomb, bomb, bomb, bomb, bomb, bomb. And my honey, ram-a-lama, ding-dong, forever. And when I say dip, dip, dip, dip, dip, you know I mean it from the bottom of my boogity, boogity, boogity shoe.

Good morning. You're listening to KOTZ 720 AM right here in Kotzebue. It is 11:31 in the morning, so we're going to actually head into the extended weather forecast for this hour. But stay tuned. Coming up at 12, we'll go into the extended news broadcast. Starting with the forecast in Kotzebue, today is going to be partly sunny with highs in the mid-60s and light winds, while tonight will be mostly cloudy with isolated rain showers and lows in the mid-50s with light winds. Wednesday is going to be mostly cloudy with highs in the mid-60s and light winds, and Wednesday night's going to be mostly cloudy with lows in the mid-50s and light winds. As for Norvik, Selawik, and Kiana, today is going to be mostly sunny with highs around 70 and light winds, and tonight will be mostly cloudy with isolated rain showers and lows in the mid-50s with light winds. Wednesday is going to be mostly cloudy with highs around 70 and light winds, and Wednesday night there'll be scattered rain showers with lows in the mid-50s and light winds. As for Kivalina and Red Dog Dock, today is going to be cloudy with isolated rain showers and highs in the mid-50s with light winds, while tonight's going to be cloudy with lows around 50 and light winds. Wednesday's going to be mostly cloudy with highs around 60 and light winds, and Wednesday night it'll be mostly cloudy with lows around 50 and light winds. As for Noatak and Red Dog Mine, today's going to be mostly cloudy with highs around 70 and light winds, and tonight's going to be mostly cloudy with isolated rain showers, lows in the mid-50s, and southwest winds at 10 miles an hour. Then Wednesday there'll be scattered rain showers with highs around 70 and light winds, and Wednesday night there'll be scattered rain showers with lows in the mid-50s and light winds. As for Point Hope, Point Lay, and Cape Lisburn, today is going to be cloudy with isolated rain showers and highs around 50, with south winds at 15 miles an hour. And tonight's going to be cloudy with lows around 50 and south winds at 15 miles an hour. Wednesday is going to be cloudy with highs in the mid-50s and southeast winds at 10 miles an hour. And Wednesday night's going to be mostly cloudy with lows around 50 and south winds at 10 miles an hour. As for Buckland and Deering, today is going to be mostly sunny with isolated rain showers and highs around 70 with light winds. And tonight there'll be scattered rain showers with lows in the mid-50s and light winds. Wednesday there'll be scattered rain showers with highs around 70 and light winds. And Wednesday night there'll be numerous rain showers with lows in the mid-50s and light winds. As for Ambler, Shugnak, and Kobuk, today's going to be mostly sunny with highs in the mid-70s and light winds, and tonight will be mostly cloudy with lows in the mid-50s and light winds. Wednesday there'll be scattered rain showers and highs in the mid-70s with light winds, and Wednesday night there'll be scattered rain showers with lows in the mid-50s and light winds. As for Shishmaref and Diomede, today is going to be cloudy with isolated rain showers and highs around 60 with light winds, and tonight's going to be cloudy with lows around 50 with light winds. Wednesday is going to be mostly cloudy with highs around 60 and light winds, and Wednesday night there'll be scattered rain showers with lows around 50 and north winds at 10 miles an hour.

And as for the current conditions that we have available, Kotzebue is clear at 63 degrees, with south winds at 5 miles an hour, and Kivalina is cloudy at 51 degrees, with calm winds. Point Lay is clear at 54 degrees, with southwest winds at 4 miles an hour, and Red Dog Mine is cloudy at 59 degrees, with northeast winds at 8 miles an hour. Ventsalawik is clear at 59 degrees, and east winds at 4 miles an hour, and Shishmaref has fog at 51 degrees, with west winds at 6 miles an hour. Kayana is clear at 60 degrees, with east winds at 3 miles an hour, and Ambler is clear at 63 degrees, with southeast winds at 3 miles an hour. Deering is clear at 57 degrees, with calm winds, and Norvik has haze at 62 degrees, with east winds at 4 miles an hour. Thank you again for listening to KOTZ, 720 AM, right here in Kotzebue, currently brought to you by KINU 89.9. And stay tuned for the extended news coming up at 12.

0: Managing Alaska's wildlife for future conservation means finding the right balance. SCI Alaska Chapter supports wildlife management, grounded in science and respectful of subsistence traditions. Our efforts seeking better wildlife management don't change subsistence priority. They strengthen how decisions are made. SCI Alaska Chapter. First for conservation.
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0: something unusual, skin from a humpback whale.
1: Tanya Lewis has been a wildlife biologist at Glacier Bay National Park for decades, but on July 29, she wasn't venturing through the fjords for work. She was on vacation with her husband, Eric, and their 23-year-old, Lou, aboard their 25-foot sailboat named Windrush. They anchored in the cove next to Gloomy Knob for the night. They watched a humpback whale feeding nearby, which left the cove after a little while.
2: We had a beautiful dinner. We watched a wolf on the beach. We played a game in the cabin. And then Eric and I went to sleep.
1: But Lou says they stayed awake, reading in bed at the bow of the boat. Then around 11:30 p.m.,
3: there was a gigantic thud, bang, loud crash sound, and the boat was pushed violently.
1: Lou yelled out, waking up their parents. Tanya and Eric got up and realized the boat was quickly sinking. Tanya says she grabbed a couple of synthetic sleeping bags and stuffed them in the dry bag backpack from their hike that day.
2: And then I grabbed our radio bag, I put that in there, and by then I was like thigh deep in water.
1: She says she didn't have time to grab life jackets. The family went to escape in their dinghy.
3: But it was still tied by the bow, and so as the ship was sinking, the dinghy started flooding with water.
1: While Lou bailed water out of the dinghy, Tanya says Eric managed to untie it from the sailboat.
2: And the boat basically disappeared from under him.
1: Tanya and Lou estimate the sailboat sank within 3 minutes of being struck. Eric started swimming, trying to pull his wife and kid to shore in the dinghy, but it was still full of water and unstable. He ended up flipping it while trying to get in. When they flipped it back over, it emptied enough for them to start rowing to shore. By then, Lou had started swimming toward the beach, carrying their phone in their teeth and the backpack. The family made it to shore at about the same time. It was nearly midnight. They were all barefoot and wearing thin, soaked clothing. Tanya dumped out the backpack and discovered some extra layers, most of which were wet.
2: And then this little emergency bag I carry everywhere. And I had put in a paperback book that my friend had sent me months ago.
1: Tanya tore out pages to start a fire.
2: Eric was shivering uncontrollably at that point. Lou was shivering, but not uncontrollably.
1: Tanya says she made a few Mayday calls on their personal radio and Park Service radio, but didn't get a response. After warming up by the fire for a while, she decided to row out of the cove to try to get a signal.
2: I was able to hit a repeater and talk to our emergency dispatch, but it was really poor communication.
1: At around 6:30 a.m., 7 hours after that giant crash, the Park Service arrived to pick them up. The harrowing part was over. Then came the search for answers. Over the weekend, Eric headed back out with a salvage crew to haul the sailboat to shore, patch it, and tow it back to Gustavus. Tanya says they found a massive puncture, large enough for someone to crawl through, in the hole on the starboard side.
2: I was helping Eric muck out the rest of the stuff from inside, and he was like, "What is this? It stinks." And it was these huge chunks of whale skin.
1: Tanya gave some to her whale biologist colleagues, who confirmed that. Reflecting on the near-death experience, Tanya says she's grateful for her family and how everyone sprang into action to keep from drowning or freezing to death. But although they had an emergency bag, which she says really saved them, she says she wishes they had discussed beforehand what they would do in that scenario. Now they know. In Juneau, I'm Alex Solomon.
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just about midnight. She make me feel so good, love. I wanna say she make me feel alright. Cops walking down my street. Watch you come to my house. She knock upon my door.

0: Hello and welcome back. You're listening to KOTZ 720 AM right here in Kotzebue, currently brought to you by KINU 89.9. It is 12:31 PM, so we're going to go into the extended weather forecast and then follow up with the Tundra Telegraph bulletin board and swap and shop messages. Starting with the forecast in Kotzebue, today is going to be partly sunny with highs in the mid-60s and light winds, while tonight's going to be mostly cloudy with isolated rain showers and lows in the mid-50s with light winds. Then Wednesday, it's going to be mostly cloudy with highs in the mid-60s and light winds, and Wednesday night's going to be mostly cloudy with lows in the mid-50s and light winds. As for Norvik, Seluik, and Kyana, today is going to be mostly sunny with highs around 70 and light winds, while tonight will be mostly cloudy with isolated rain showers and lows in the mid-50s with light winds. Wednesday is going to be mostly cloudy with highs around 70 and light winds, and Wednesday night there'll be scattered rain showers with lows in the mid-50s and light winds. As for Kivalina and Red Dog Dock, today is going to be cloudy with isolated rain showers and highs in the mid-50s with light winds, and tonight's going to be cloudy with lows around 50 and light winds. Wednesday is going to be mostly cloudy with highs around 60 and light winds, and Wednesday night it'll be mostly cloudy with lows around 50 and light winds. As for Noatak and Red Dog Mine, today is going to be mostly cloudy with highs around 70 and light winds, and tonight's going to be mostly cloudy with isolated rain showers and lows in the mid-50s with southwest winds at 10 miles an hour. Then Wednesday there'll be scattered rain showers with highs around 70 and light winds, and Wednesday night there'll be scattered rain showers with lows in the mid-50s with light winds. As for Point Hope, Point Lay, and Cape Lisburn, today is going to be cloudy with isolated rain showers and highs around 50, with south winds at 15 miles an hour. And tonight's going to be cloudy with lows around 50 and south winds at 15 miles an hour. Then Wednesday is going to be cloudy with highs in the mid-50s and southeast winds at 10 miles an hour. And Wednesday night's going to be mostly cloudy with lows around 50 and south winds at 10 miles an hour. As for Buckland and Deering, today's going to be mostly sunny, with isolated rain showers and highs around 70 and light winds. Then tonight there'll be scattered rain showers with lows in the mid-50s and light winds. Wednesday there'll be scattered rain showers with highs around 70 and light winds. And Wednesday night there'll be numerous rain showers with lows in the mid-50s and light winds. As for Ambler, Shugnak, and Kobuk, today's going to be mostly sunny with highs in the mid-70s with light winds, and tonight will be mostly cloudy with lows in the mid-50s with light winds. Wednesday there'll be scattered rain showers with highs in the mid-70s and light winds, and Wednesday night there'll be scattered rain showers with lows in the mid-50s and light winds. As for Shishmaref and Diomede, today is going to be cloudy with isolated rain showers and highs around 60 with light winds. Then tonight's going to be cloudy with lows around 50 and light winds. Wednesday, it's going to be mostly cloudy with highs around 60 and light winds. And Wednesday night, there'll be scattered rain showers with lows around 50 and north winds at 10 miles an hour. As for the current conditions that we have available, starting in Kotzebue, it is partly cloudy at 63 degrees, with south winds at 7 miles an hour. And the Kivalina is cloudy at 51 degrees, with west winds at 3 miles an hour. Point Lay is clear at 56 degrees, with west winds at 5 miles an hour. And Red Dog Mine is cloudy at 59 degrees, with northeast winds at 8 miles an hour. And Seluik is clear at 62 degrees, with east winds at 3 miles an hour. And Shishmaref is cloudy at 51 degrees, with west winds at 7 miles an hour. Kyana is clear at 65 degrees, with east winds at 4 miles an hour. And Ambler is clear at 65 degrees, with varying winds at 3 miles an hour. Deering is clear at 57 degrees with north winds at 5 miles an hour, and Norvik is clear at 66 degrees with south winds at 8 miles an hour. Thank you again for listening to KOTZ 720 AM right here in Kotzebue, currently brought to you through KINU 89.9. And stay tuned. Right after this message, we'll head into the Tundra Telegraph, bulletin board, and swap and shop.
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0: Welcome back. 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Feeder 4 will remain out of service until further notice. Linemen are still working to repair the line, and the outage will extend through today. They'll update this post once it's back online. Feeder 4 on the electrical loop went down due to an underground fault affecting the Mars site, DOT, KOTZ Radio Tower, National Weather Service, Alaska Airlines, Airport Way, OTZ Cell Site, GCI Earth Station and Tower, FAA, the City of Kotzebue Cell 2 Pump, and various housing on the 1st, some areas on 2nd, Lagoon Street, 4th, and 7th Street. 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They appreciate your patience during this time and apologize for any inconvenience this may cause. The Summer Hoop Fest is starting tonight at 7 p.m., going till 9 p.m. at the Kotzebue Middle High School gym, as well as tomorrow at the same times. There'll be food and drinks, and it's a fundraiser to support the Eskimo Express Basketball Club. For more info, call or text 907-412-1526. Ruth Norton is currently looking for a boiler technician to tune up her boiler located at House 382 3rd Street. Ruth can be reached at 907-412-3454. And the Junior Ranger Club is coming up this week on August 12th, Wednesday, from 2:30 to 4:30 p.m. at the Northwest Arctic Heritage Center. All ages are welcome, and activities are geared towards 7 to 13-year-olds. Kids under 7 must be with an adult. The Cape Blossom Marathon will be held on August 29th. For this race, participants can choose to run, hike, or bike a half marathon, 13.1 miles to Sadie Creek and back, and a marathon, 26.2 miles to Cape Blossom and back. 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Contact Hannah Atkinson if you'd like to volunteer. Absentee voting in Kotzebue is available now for the 2026 primary election at the Northwest Arctic Borough Clerk's Office on 163 Lagoon Street, from Monday through Friday, August 3rd till the 17th, from 8 a.m. to 12 p.m. and 1 p.m. to 4:30 p.m. Commercial fishing will be open in the Kotzebue District as follows. They'll be open from Tuesday till Friday from 10 a.m. till 6 p.m. One buyer is currently registered to purchase salmon in Kotzebue this season. The 2026 Kotzebue commercial harvest forecast is 50,000 to 150,000 chum salmon. Permit holders are reminded to check with their buyers before starting fishing operations to ensure they have a market for their catch. If you have any questions concerning the fishery, you can call the Kotzebue office at 907-442-3420 or the Commercial Fisheries office in Nome at 1-800-560-2271. The Northwest Arctic Borough Assembly President and Mayor have scheduled the following Northwest Arctic Water and Sewer Summit of the NANA and Northwest Arctic Borough Assembly at Nalogvik Hotel Conference Room. It will be Thursday, August 13th at 8:30 in the morning, and Friday, August 14th, also 8:30 in the morning. The NANA Regional Corporation Board of Directors declared a 2026 fall distribution of $16.87 per share, payable on or about November 13th of 2026 to shareholders of record as of November 9th of 2026. November 6th this year at 5 p.m. is the deadline to sign up for direct deposit, change your address, or enroll a new shareholder. If you have any questions, please call 1-800-478-3301.

Notice to KEA membership. This is to inform you there will be a planned power outage for essential maintenance of electrical infrastructure on August 27th, which is a Thursday, from 1 p.m. to 3 p.m. All members in Kotzebue will be affected. The reason for the outage is maintenance of power plant equipment and overhead power line for weather resiliency over fall and winter. This can only be safely accomplished with an outage during the day. They understand this may cause inconvenience and appreciate your patience as they work to improve the reliability and safety of our electrical services. Please take necessary precautions, such as unplugging sensitive electronics, ensuring backup power for essential medical equipment, and planning ahead for refrigeration needs. If you have any questions, please contact their customer service team at 907-442-3491. Assembly President Craig McConnell and Mayor Dikimoto Sr. have scheduled the following meetings of the Northwest Arctic Borough Assembly at the Assembly Chambers here in Kotzebue. The BAF work session will be Monday, August 24th at 1 p.m., and the regular assembly on Tuesday, August 25th at 9 a.m. The call-in number is 1-800-309-2350, using the code 681-6362-POUND. And Chairman Norton has scheduled the next regular planning commission for Thursday, August 13th at 5:15 p.m. in the City Council Chambers on 258A 3rd Avenue. The public is encouraged to attend, and for citizens who want to participate telephonically, you can call 1-800-315-6338 and use the access code 49401-POUND. The Northwest Arctic Borough Village Improvement Commission has scheduled the following meetings at the Assembly Chambers in Kotzebue: the VIC work session, which will be Wednesday, August 19th at 1 p.m., and the VIC regular meeting, which will be Thursday, August 20th at 8:30 in the morning. The public can attend by calling 1-800-309-2350 and entering the code 219-1639-POUND. And please make sure to keep your phone on mute unless you're given permission by the chair to speak. 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This board provides valuable input and suggestions for the programming heard on KOTZ from our listeners. The Community Advisory Board currently meets quarterly and is not limited to Kotzebue residents. 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If you're interested in serving on the KOTZ's Community Advisory Board, please reach out to Derek at the station at 907-442-3434 or by email at dbhavilandlee@kotz.org. And now we'll finish with the swap and shop. Anyone interested in buying a rechargeable stereo / CD player and recorder, you can reach out to Carl at 907-412-3397 or stop by House 830. 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It runs great, going for $3,500. If interested, call 612-867-7089. There we go. Thank you very much for listening to KOTZ 720 AM right here in Kotzebue, currently brought to you through KINU 89.9. Stay tuned. It's coming up next hour. We'll go into the employment information right after NPR News at 1.

0: Live from NPR News in Washington, I'm Janine Herbst. President Trump apparently secretly switched to a different plane as he left a NATO summit in Turkey last month due to security concerns, contradicting public statements from the White House. Dan Lamoth was part of the Washington Post's reporting team that broke the story.
1: The president walked up the external steps to the old Air Force One, waved to the cameras, and then almost immediately, we're told, walked off the plane on the opposite side of the aircraft onto an elevated airport catering truck. That truck then lowers back to ground level, drives over to a smaller plane, a C-32, and gets back on that other smaller plane. Secretary Pete Hegseth walks up the external stairs to that C-32, making it look like he's the senior official aboard. Mm-hmm. And then in sequence, those planes fly to Britain with the larger plane carrying the Air Force One call sign, despite the president not being aboard.
0: Dan Lamoth speaking there to NPR's All Things Considered. NPR hasn't independently verified the report. Political primaries are underway in six states today, including Wisconsin, where a Democratic socialist is hoping to capture the Democratic nomination for governor and follow in the footsteps of like-minded candidates who've won in other states. Mayan Silver from member station WUWM has more.
2: Francesca Honk's progressive platform has generated buzz among young voters and others drawn to her message, like Timmel Heck.
3: There's the moratorium on data centers. There's Medicaid for all, universal child care. She brings all the things that we need to make Wisconsin a great place again.
2: Hong is a 37-year-old state lawmaker, bartender, and chef, and daughter of Korean immigrants. Some of her previous statements have sparked controversy, including about defunding the police and canceling Thanksgiving. She sought to distance herself from those remarks. Wisconsin's outgoing Democratic governor has endorsed Milwaukee County Executive David Crowley. He says he's concerned about Hong's chances against the likely Republican nominee, Congressman Tom Tiffany. For NPR News, I'm Mayan Silver in Milwaukee.
0: In Colombia, search and rescue crews continue to look for survivors amid the rubble after yesterday's powerful earthquake that left more than 181 people dead and thousands injured. Many are trapped under the debris of damaged and destroyed buildings. Daryl Pop is a Canadian tourist who was celebrating his birthday in the country.
4: It's such a surreal feeling. And I turned around and I saw the cabinet smash and I heard people running through the hallways and doors slamming. I was like, okay, maybe it's time to stop this video and get out of the building.
0: Chico, near the epicenter, is one of Colombia's poorest regions and hard to access. Choco, rather. Other Latin American countries in the U.S. are providing aid. You're listening to NPR News. Russia's highest court has barred the country's lone party advocating for an end to the war in Ukraine from standing in parliamentary elections next month. NPR's Charles Maines reports the decision comes despite growing signs of fatigue with the conflict among the Russian public.
5: Russia's liberal Yabloko party had been the sole political bloc calling for an end to the war in Ukraine, a position that has already led to the arrest of several prominent members. Now the entire party is banned from the September vote after Russia's Supreme Court found Yabloko had engaged in copyright infringement and received foreign funding, among other charges. Several hundred Yabloko supporters, most of them younger Russians, waited outside as court deliberations dragged on for some 8 hours. Yabloko leaders framed the court's decision as a sign of Kremlin fear of the party's anti-war message, with polls showing a majority of Russians now want a negotiated end to the war, currently in its fifth year. Charles Maines, NPR News, Moscow.
0: The Federal Reserve Bank of New York says Americans owe more and aren't paying their bills on time. The bank says credit card debt soared $21 billion in the second quarter to $1.2 trillion, just shy of an all-time credit card debt level set in the fourth quarter of last year as gas and food prices rise. And the number of people who are more than 90 days past due on payments jumped to 12.8%. The New York Fed says around 175 million people have credit cards in the U.S. Around 60% of them carry revolving debt. I'm Janine Herbst, NPR News in Washington.
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7: 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Currently brought to you through KINU 89.9. It is currently 6 minutes past 1 p.m. So we're going to head into the employment information for this hour. Employment information is made possible by a grant from Kotzebue Electric Association, a member-owned cooperative serving the people of Kotzebue since 1954. 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

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You're listening to KOTZ 720 AM right here in Kotzebue. Currently brought to you by KINU 89.9. We're going to head into the Mini Tundra Telegraph messages, but stay tuned for the extended weather forecast coming up at when? When? Coming up when? Coming up at 1:30. Notice to KEA membership. Feeder 4 will remain out of service until further notice. Linemen are still working to repair the line, and the outage will be extended for today. They'll update this post once it's back online. Feeder 4 on the electrical loop went down due to an underground fault affecting the Mars site, DOT, KOTZ Radio Tower, National Weather Service, Alaska Airlines, Airport Way, OTZ cell site, DCI Earth Station and Tower, FAA, the City of Kotzebue Cell 2 Pump, and various housing on 1st, some areas on 2nd, Lagoon Street, 4th, and 7th Street. KEA Power Plant and Lineman Crew are doing all they can to repair the line and restore service. They appreciate your patience and during this time, and apologize for any inconvenience this may cause. And the Summer Hoop Fest is tonight at the Kotzebue Middle High School gym from 7 p.m. to 9 p.m. It'll be today and Wednesday. And it's a fundraiser to support the Eskimo Express Basketball Club, and there'll be food and drinks. For more info, call or text 907-412-1526. Ruth Norton is currently looking for a boiler technician to tune up her boiler, located at House 382, 3rd Street. Ruth can be reached at 907-412-3454. And then the next Junior Ranger Club is coming up this Wednesday, August 12th, at the Northeast Arctic Heritage Center, going from 2:30 to 4:30 p.m. All ages are welcome, and activities are geared towards 7 to 13-year-olds. Kids under 7 must be with an adult. Thank you again for listening to KOTZ 720 AM, right here in Kotzebue, currently brought to you by KINU 89.9. Stay tuned for the extended weather forecast coming up at 1:30.

Good afternoon. 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It is 1:29 in the afternoon, so we're going to head into the extended weather forecast for this hour. But stay tuned for NPR News coming up at 2. Starting with the forecast in Kotzebue, today is going to be partly sunny with highs in the mid-60s with light winds, and tonight's going to be mostly cloudy with isolated rain showers and lows in the mid-50s with light winds. Then Wednesday will be mostly cloudy with highs in the mid-60s and light winds, and Wednesday night's going to be mostly cloudy with lows in the mid-50s and light winds. As for Norvik, Selowik, and Kiana, today is going to be mostly sunny with highs around 70 and light winds, while tonight's going to be mostly cloudy with isolated rain showers and lows in the mid-50s with light winds. Then Wednesday is going to be mostly cloudy with highs around 70 and light winds, and Wednesday night there'll be scattered rain showers with lows in the mid-50s and light winds. As for Kivalina and Red Dog Dock, today is going to be cloudy with isolated rain showers and highs in the mid-50s with light winds. And tonight's going to be cloudy with lows around 50 and light winds. Wednesday's going to be mostly cloudy with highs around 60 and light winds. And Wednesday night's going to be mostly cloudy with lows around 50 and light winds. As for Noatak and Red Dog Mine, today is going to be mostly cloudy with highs around 70 and light winds. Then tonight's going to be mostly cloudy with isolated rain showers and lows in the mid-50s, with southwest winds at 10 miles an hour. Wednesday, there'll be scattered rain showers with highs around 70 and light winds. And Wednesday night, there'll be scattered rain showers with lows in the mid-50s and light winds. As for Point Hope, Point Lay, and Cape Lisburn, today is going to be cloudy with isolated rain showers and highs around 50 with south winds at 15 miles an hour. Then tonight's going to be cloudy with lows around 50 and south winds at 15 miles an hour. Wednesday is going to be cloudy with highs in the mid-50s and southeast winds at 10 miles an hour. And Wednesday night's going to be mostly cloudy with lows around 50 and south winds at 10 miles an hour. As for Buckland and Deering, today's going to be mostly sunny with isolated rain showers, with highs around 70 and light winds, while tonight there'll be scattered rain showers with lows in the mid-50s and light winds. Wednesday there'll be scattered rain showers with highs around 70 and light winds, and Wednesday night there's going to be numerous rain showers with lows in the mid-50s and light winds. As for Ambler, Shugnak, and Kobuk, today's going to be mostly sunny with highs in the mid-70s with light winds, while tonight's going to be mostly cloudy with lows in the mid-50s and light winds. Wednesday, there'll be scattered rain showers with highs in the mid-70s and light winds, and Wednesday night, there'll be scattered rain showers with lows in the mid-50s and light winds. As for Shishmaref and Diomede, today is going to be cloudy with isolated rain showers and highs around 60 with light winds. Then tonight's going to be cloudy with lows around 50 and light winds. Wednesday is going to be mostly cloudy with highs around 60 and light winds. And Wednesday night, there'll be scattered rain showers with lows around 50 and north winds at 10 miles an hour. As for the current conditions, Kotzebue is clear at 63 degrees with south winds at 7 miles an hour, and Kivalina is cloudy at 52 degrees with northwest winds at 4 miles an hour. Point Hope is cloudy at 49 degrees with south winds at 11 miles an hour, and Point Lay is clear at 58 degrees with varying winds at 4 miles an hour. Red Dog Mine is cloudy at 61 degrees with east winds at 11 miles an hour, and then Selowik is clear at 64 degrees with east winds at 3 miles an hour. Then Shishmaref has fog at 51 degrees with west winds at 6 miles an hour, and Kayan is clear at 68 degrees with southeast winds at 3 miles an hour. Then Ambler is clear at 69 degrees with varying winds at 3 miles an hour,
and Deering is cloudy at 55 degrees, with northwest winds at 6 miles an hour. Then Norvik has haze at 67 degrees, with south winds at 5 miles an hour, and Noatak is cloudy at 60 degrees, with calm winds. Thank you again for listening to KOTZ, 720 AM, right here in Kotzebue, and brought to you by KINU 89.9. 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

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You're listening to KOTZ 720 AM right here in Kotzebue. 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It is 2:20 in the afternoon, so we're going to go into the mini Tundra Telegraph messages. But stay tuned for the extended weather forecast coming up at 2:30.

There is a KEA planned emergency power outage tonight for 8 p.m. to 10 p.m. So please be aware of that. The Summer Hoop Fest is tonight from 7 p.m. to 9 p.m. at the Kotzebue Middle High School gym. It'll be today and tomorrow. There'll be food and drinks as well. For more info, call or text 907-412-1526. Then the Junior Ranger Club at the Northwest Arctic Heritage Center is coming up on Wednesday, August 12th, from 2:30 to 4:30 p.m. All ages are welcome, and activities are geared towards 7 to 13-year-olds, and kids under 7 must be with an adult. Oh, some additional clarification. It's KEA Feeder 4 planned emergency outage. Again, for tonight at 8 p.m. to 10 p.m. Thank you again for listening to KOTZ 720 AM, right here in Kotzebue, currently brought to you by KINU 89.9. Stay tuned for the extended weather forecast coming up at 2:30.

Good afternoon. You're listening to KOTZ 720 AM right here in Kotzebue. Currently brought to you by KINU 89.9. It is 2:31 in the afternoon, so we're going to head into the extended weather forecast. But stay tuned for All Things Considered coming up at 3 and the request hour to follow at 4. Starting with the forecast in Kotzebue, today is going to be partly sunny with highs in the mid-60s with light winds, while tonight's going to be mostly cloudy with isolated rain showers and lows in the mid-50s with light winds. Then Wednesday, it's going to be mostly cloudy with highs in the mid-60s and light winds, and Wednesday night's going to be mostly cloudy with lows in the mid-50s and light winds. As for Norvik, Selowik, and Kiana, today is going to be mostly sunny with highs around 70 and light winds, and tonight's going to be mostly cloudy with isolated rain showers and lows in the mid-50s with light winds. Wednesday is going to be mostly cloudy with highs around 70 and light winds, and Wednesday night there'll be scattered rain showers and lows in the mid-50s with light winds. As for Kivalina and Red Dog Dock, today is going to be cloudy with isolated rain showers and highs in the mid-50s with light winds. And tonight's going to be cloudy with lows around 50 and light winds. Then Wednesday, it's going to be mostly cloudy with highs around 60 and light winds. And Wednesday night, it'll be mostly cloudy with lows around 50 and light winds. As for Noatak and Red Dog Mine, today is going to be mostly cloudy with highs around 70 and light winds. And tonight's going to be mostly cloudy with isolated rain showers and lows in the mid-50s with southwest winds at 10 miles an hour. Wednesday, there'll be scattered rain showers with highs around 70 and light winds. And Wednesday night, there's going to be scattered rain showers with lows in the mid-50s and light winds. As for Point Hope, Point Leigh, and Cape Lisburn, today is going to be cloudy with isolated rain showers and highs around 50 with south winds at 15 miles an hour. And tonight's going to be cloudy with lows around 50 and south winds at 15 miles an hour. Then Wednesday is going to be cloudy with highs in the mid-50s and southeast winds at 10 miles an hour. And Wednesday night's going to be mostly cloudy with lows around 50 and south winds at 10 miles an hour. As for Buckland and Deering, today is going to be mostly sunny, with isolated rain showers and highs around 70 with light winds. And tonight there'll be scattered rain showers with lows in the mid-50s and light winds. Wednesday there'll be scattered rain showers and highs around 70 with light winds. And Wednesday night there's going to be numerous rain showers with lows in the mid-50s and light winds. As for Ambler, Shugnak, and Kobuk, today is going to be mostly sunny with highs in the mid-70s and light winds. And tonight will be mostly cloudy with lows in the mid-50s and light winds. Wednesday, there's going to be scattered rain showers with highs in the mid-70s with light winds. And Wednesday night, scattered rain showers with lows in the mid-50s and light winds. Then with Shishmaref and Diomede, today is going to be cloudy with isolated rain showers and highs around 60 with light winds. Then tonight's going to be cloudy with lows around 50 and light winds. Wednesday's going to be mostly cloudy with highs around 60 and light winds. And Wednesday night, there's going to be scattered rain showers with lows around 50 and north winds at 10 miles an hour. As for the current conditions, Kotzebue has fog at 57 degrees with south winds at 9 miles an hour. And Kivalina is mostly cloudy at 54 degrees, with west winds at 7 miles an hour. Point Hope is cloudy at 50 degrees, with south winds at 10 miles an hour. And Point Leigh is clear at 62 degrees, with varying winds at 3 miles an hour. Red Dog Mine is cloudy at 61 degrees, with east winds at 11 miles an hour. And Selowik is clear at 67 degrees, with calm winds. And Shishmaref is cloudy at 51 degrees, with northwest winds at 3 miles an hour. And Kiana is mostly clear at 69 degrees,
with calm winds. Ambler is clear at 71 degrees, with varying winds at 3 miles an hour, and Deering is cloudy at 55 degrees, with northwest winds at 6 miles an hour. Norfolk has haze at 68 degrees, with southwest winds at 6 miles an hour, and Noatak is cloudy at 60 degrees, with calm winds. Thank you again for listening to KOTZ 720 AM, right here in Kotzebue, and stay tuned right here on KINU 89.9 as well, and stay tuned for All Things Considered, coming up at 3:00.

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1: Guess who? J to the low, F to the AB. Ho! Yeah. Ho! Yeah. Ho!

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0: Now, I'm a fella with a heart of gold, with the ways of a gentleman, I've been told. The kind of a fella that wouldn't even harm a flea. But if me and a certain character met, the guy that invented the cigarette, I'd murder that son of a gun in the first degree. Now, it ain't cause that I don't smoke myself, and I don't reckon they hinder your health. I've smoked them all my life, and I ain't dead yet. But nicotine slaves are all the same at a petting party or a poker game. Everything's got to stop while they have that cigarette.
1: Smoke, smoke, smoke that cigarette. Puff, puff, puff, and if you smoke yourself to death,
0: tell St. Peter at the Golden Gate that you hates to make him wait, but you just

Now, in a game of chance the other night, old Dame Fortune was doing me right. The kings and the queens, they just kept on coming around. Then I got a full and I bet it high, but my bluff didn't work on a certain guy. He just kept on a-raising and a-laying the money down. Now, he'd raise me and I'd raise him. I sweated blood, I got a sink or swim. He finally called and then didn't raise the bet. I said, "Ace is full, pal. How about you?" And he said, "Well, I'll tell you in just a minute or two, but right now I just gotta have a cigarette."

The other night, I had a date with the cutest little girl in the 48 states, a high-bred uptown fancy little dame. Now, she said she loved me, and it seemed to me that things were just about like they ought to be, so hand in hand, we strolled down Lover's Lane. She was oh so far from a chunk of ice, and our smooching party was going real nice, so help me, Hannah, I think I'd have been there yet. But I give her a kiss and a little squeeze, and she said, Tex, excuse me, please, but I just gotta have another cigarette.

Welcome back to KOTZ Radio, 7:20 a.m. The time is 4:01 in the afternoon on Tuesday, August 11th. My name is Roy, your afternoon announcer, a local from Kotzebue, or living here in Kotzebue, I should say. It is the 4 o'clock hour, so you know what that means. It is request slash birthday hour. So if you have a song request that you know is in our system, has to be in our system, or you have a birthday message or anniversary message, you want to go live on the radio and do a shout out, you can do that as well. What you'll do is you'll give us a phone call at 442-3434 and request through there, or we'll get you connected live on the radio in front of everybody on the in the region and the listeners online. And if you don't feel like picking up the phone, you can also email us. The email address is message@kotz.org. And I think the phone number, I didn't say it, the phone number is 442-3434. Again, the email is message@kotz.org. And the phone number is 442-3434, 907, of course, area code. And let's see, at 4:30, we'll take a break for the weather. So we'll take a break from phone calls between 4:30 and 4:40. And then we'll open it up after that. And at 4:55, we'll take the last phone call. That way we don't get you cut off at the end of the the beginning of the 5 o'clock hour. Because at 5 o'clock sharp, Alaska News Nightly starts. So yeah, I think that is it for the spiel. We have the power outage tonight in Kotzebue from 8 to 10. I know that. I don't think we'll have the Eskimo story, or we'll try and play it maybe at 10 o'clock for the late birds. I don't know. I won't be here. Pierre volunteered to come back. So everyone buy Pierre some birthday cake because he deserves it. All right. The time is 4:03 p.m. Thank you for tuning in to KOTZ Radio, 7:20 a.m. Let's